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If you'd like to see the show for free, text THUNDER to 260-478-ROCK right now to get in to win. Good luck. Got the crew coming up. Jimi Hendrix, Guns N' Roses, Def Leppard in there as well. Here's Styx on 96.3 XKE.

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the crew on 96.3 XKE for Wayne's Classic Rock. That's going out to my friends George and Angie. They were in Chicago this past Saturday night to check out the Extreme Tesla and Motley Crue show, the one that's going to be down at the Ruoff this Friday. And they were sending me a text, or he was sending me text about the show, and I was sending him text about the show. I was seeing the Tedeschi Trucks and Alabama Shakes. And I had another friend of ours that was down in Vegas checking out Guns N' Roses and Black Crowes. It was a good night for live music is what I'm saying. Speak of the devil, Guns N' Roses coming up right around the corner. Here's Jimmy, a 96.3 XKE.

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Guns N' Roses covering Bob Dylan on 96.3 XKE, Fort Wayne's Classic Rock. Here's Def Leppard from Hysteria. Phil Collins has stated that their producer for the 80s, Mutt Lange, was 99% responsible for their success. Do you think that Mutt got 99% of the proceeds? I'm going to guess not.

0: Hey guys, this is Michael Campbell, the hillbilly from hell of Angel X and formerly of the band Brother. And if you're hearing this, you're already some of the coolest and best informed rockers in the area.
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0: Eric Clapton on 96.3 XKE, Fort Wayne's Classic Rock. My name is Jason Lee. We are going to take a short break. We'll be right back to get things rolling next with the only number one from Van Halen. Now, speaking of Van Halen, they were discovered by Gene Simmons. He wanted them to call themselves Daddy Longlegs. He even drew up a logo for them, and they were not having it. So they went with a different manager. But anyway, Gene Simmons is going to be in the area Saturday, September 19th at Firekeepers Casino in Battle Creek. It's part of our year-long 50th birthday celebration. We're hooking you up with tickets all week long at 12:20 during the Classic Rock Cafe with Doc. He's going to play you the Kiss Mystery Song of the Day. If you can identify the song first, you'll win some Gene Simmons tickets. It really is that easy. Gene Simmons, September 19th in Battle Creek. 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

Sustained, a 96.3 XKE Fort Wayne's classic rock. He's so sad. How you doing, Jason Lee with you here? We are rolling through a classic rock block. We got Queen right around the corner, Journey, Petty, Sabbath, Billy Idol. Here's the Scorps, a 96.3 XKE.

0: Queen at 96.3 XKE, 4 Wayne's Classic Rock. How you doing? Jason with you here at the end of a classic rock block. Taking a short break. We'll be right back with Journey, Petty, Sabbath, Billy Idol in there. So there is a lot of people out there that have nut allergies. You might be one of them. I am luckily not one of them. I love nuts. I eat nuts every single day. I love peanut butter. 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If given the choice between anything, and eating poop, I'm choosing that thing. I don't care if it's death by a thousand cuts.
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Hey, this is Tyler Haynes with Tyrod's Dogs. I've been rocking with XKE for over 40 years. Just want to say happy 50th birthday. Keep on rocking.

0: Zeppelin on 96.3 XKE, Fort Wayne's Classic Rock. My name is Jason Lee. That is the end of that Classic Rock block. We'll be right back with Foreigner off of their fourth one, aptly titled Four. 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

Hey, Fort Wayne, Stu Daniels here. I was on the air at XKE from 1983 until 1987. Since then, I've been driving around the world in a 64 Cadillac Coupe de Ville. Man, the people in Kazakhstan loved that car. Right now, I'm calling in from the 1600-year-old Buddhist Monkey Temple in Kathmandu. Happy 50th birthday to 96.3 XKE.

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We got a band right around the corner that's down to one remaining founding member. We've also got Van Halen, The Stones, STP in there. Here's Eagles on 96.3 XKE.

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0: ZZ Top on 96.3 XKE Fort Wayne's Classic Rock. Over the weekend, they played their first gig since Frank Beard died. It's not the first time they played without Frank. This entire past tour has been without Frank. So it's not like it's a different show, but it's got to be a different vibe. Jason with it here. We are at the end of a classic rock block. U2, Aerosmith, Rolling Stones, Van Halen, they're all coming up. Stick around for all of that. The Tin Caps are in town all week, Tuesday through Sunday. They're going to be taking on Dayton. 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

U2 on 96.3 XKE4 Wayne's Classic Rock. The biggest band from Ireland? I would think so. I don't think anybody can touch U2 from Ireland, right? Not Thin Lizzy, not Inya, not the Cranberries, no, not Van Morrison. U2 kind of stand up on a level of their own. Aerosmith right around the corner in about three. Here's STP on 96.3 XKE.

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You are rolling through a classic rock block with me, Jason Lee. Thanks for letting me hang out with you. We got tons of great stuff coming up this hour. AC/DC, Steve Miller, Def Leppard, John Mellencamp. 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

0: CTC on 96.3 XKE, Fort Wayne's Classic Rock. 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They're going to be in South Bend a week from Friday, September 4th. 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

0: John Cougar on 96.3 XKE, Fort Wayne's Classic Rock. Jason Lee with you here on my way out. We will talk once again tomorrow evening. Join me if you can. That'd be great. Stick around. We'll kick things off next with Kiss. Now, speaking of Kiss, Gene Simmons is going to be at Firekeepers Casino in Battle Creek on Saturday, September 19th. 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He's going to play it. 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
2: 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Is it Notre Dame Stadium or is it Notre Dame? 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I'm European. 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

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I'll keep listening, except when I'm sleeping.

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I just moved back here from Las Vegas. Missed WXKE. 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

0: Crusaders who are ready to bring our power of Tua to. This is the hard bit. Is it Notre Dame Stadium or is it Notre Dame? Like they say in France. This is tough for me. I'm European. Labor Day weekend, Friday, September the 4th. Are you ready? 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

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You're the right kind of singing on. Whoa, whoa. Who's it to the heart? Yeah. 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

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Got you in a stranglehold, baby. Metallica. Yeah, yeah. Yo. And the Allman Brothers. Lord, I was born rambling man. 96.3 XKE, Fort Wayne's classic rock.

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1: 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Like the same France. This is tough for me, I'm European. Labor Day weekend, Friday, September the 4th. Are you ready? 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
1: 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This is the Bob and Tom Show.
2: We haven't heard from Pat, so I'm going to do a story that will lead to a song.
3: I know what's going on.
2: Yeah. An overturned trailer spilled thousands of pounds of squid onto a roadway in Rhode Island.
4: Squid on the highway.
2: Boy. The Narragansett Police Department.
4: Narragansett.
2: Said the tractor trailer was carrying thousands of pounds of squid to a processing facility when it rolled over at a local intersection.
3: Ugh.
2: No injuries reported, but the intersection was closed for about 8 hours while crews had to clean up all that seafood.
4: How do people eat squid? I don't care.
5: Is that what calamari is?
4: Yeah,
6: that's right.
5: And wasn't there a whole thing that calamari was really
4: squid anus?
5: No, it was.
7: They
5: still
7: took squid though.
2: It was pig.
5: It was alleged to be pig anus.
4: Mm-hmm. I didn't hear the pig aspect.
5: Seriously.
2: The rings are supposed to be the pig.
5: Yeah, but I think that was debunked, but there was a whole urban legend that you were actually getting pig anus.
2: And I don't like the tentacle part. Do you?
4: Tentacle.
6: Yeah, I like all of it.
2: I like to say
4: tentacle.
2: Tentacle.
5: Now, this says, interestingly enough, you might know this, Josh, in Asian markets, squid-flavored potato chips are quite common.
6: Yeah, huge, yeah.
5: No kidding.
6: Yeah, I've talked about how you can get squid at the movie theater and all that stuff, yeah.
2: And don't they eat like octopus live? And
6: And I did that. Yeah.
2: Yeah. Did you hear that, Tom?
4: Isn't squid
2: live?
4: Serve peanut butter with it? Is that what you said?
6: Yeah, you could get plain dried squid, and you could get peanut buttered dried squid.
4: Wow.
5: Yeah, this says dried squid, extremely popular snack in Korea, Japan, and China.
6: Crazy. I mean, it's the chewiest. It's nuts.
5: Fact. Squid jerky.
6: Yeah.
5: Chewy flavored strips, sometimes smoked or spicy.
4: Hmm.
5: And then squid chips, squid crackers.
2: We got it.
6: My kids would just be eating the squid in class.
2: Oh, really?
6: Really? They'd be red. Just
4: no kidding.
2: Did it smell?
6: Kinda.
8: Was it grilled? It would be grilled?
6: Squid? It's like jerky.
8: Oh, okay.
6: Yeah. But I did have grilled, and I had a squid that was, octopus that was chopped up right in front of us, and then it was all still squirmy. And you
5: Oh. Wow. Now, the squid, do you dip it in ink?
6: No. You dipped it in, there was a sauce, but not in its own ink. Have you guys had the octopus ink or the squid ink?
2: I've had squid ink.
5: Oh, I was joking.
2: Pasta.
5: That's a thing?
6: Oh, I hate it, dude. It's not good.
2: You haven't had squid ink pasta?
6: At least for me, it was not for me.
5: Is squid ink a part of an excretory function?
6: That's a part of a defense mechanism.
5: But is it poop?
4: It was on the menu.
6: It's not poop.
8: Keeps away predators.
6: It's its own thing.
4: Yeah. In Barcelona, they had it on the menu at the restaurant.
2: I can take you to a restaurant right now that has squid ink.
5: Squid ink?
2: Pasta, yeah.
6: Yeah, it's in the sauce. I didn't like it.
5: Oh.
6: But anyway. Wow. So, Pat, squid on the road.
8: Oh, carrying a load of squid.
4: Yeah.

0: Thank you. Because there's squid marks everywhere. It's an octopus, cuttlefisher, bobtail squid.
1: You got stuck.
0: Skid marks everywhere, even in my underwear. Hey,
2: You stopped caring, didn't you?
0: I got lost because I looked up and I got hit. Do do do do do do do do do do do whoa whoa.
2: Because I love squid marks.
3: I know.
2: And then you came back with skid marks and then just went, there's some in my underwear.
0: Well, here's the thing that happened. I went ahead accidentally to squid marks and I had two verses.
1: Are squid and octopuses interchangeable? Are they the same animal?
2: Or? No, they're not the same animal.
1: Okay.
2: No.
4: I do think you can leave a message for a squid and an octopus will get it.
1: Though. Okay, thank you.
5: There are. I'm looking at this. There must be 100 different ways to serve squid.
1: Yes, Tom.
2: Yeah. Paul Simon taught us that.
1: Why did you not believe that?
4: Well, that's leave your lover.
2: Oh.
5: Squid ink mayonnaise.
1: Squid ink is used in a lot of stuff, dude. Well,
5: apparently, squid pizza, you name it, it's... They got.
4: Can you get squid ink in a pen?
2: Probably.
4: Why wouldn't you? I mean, if you're a hardcore sailor... Wouldn't you have
2: right.
4: squid ink? And
2: nothing's wasted out here.
4: That's right.
6: See this tattoo? That's not just any ink. That's squid ink.
2: That's right. We honor our prey.
4: Thank you. Thank you for sending me this delicious squid.
5: What's coming up, Christy?
1: Coming up, we have Juggalos in the news.
2: I remember the sea captain on The Simpsons one time. Mm-hmm. He had a giant squid hanging on a hook, and he goes, "Arr, squiddy, I don't hate ye. I just heard there was gold in ye belly." he thought the squid would take it personally that he killed.
4: Is it? That's the same sea captain who opens the restaurant, right?
2: Yes.
4: Yeah.
1: We also have Father of the Year coming up.
4: Oh, it's got to be Tom.
1: No, this Absolutely. Is on meaning it sarcastically.
4: Huh?
1: Oh. I'm meaning it sarcastically.
2: It's a dirt bag?
1: Yeah.
5: Well,
1: kind of.
5: I don't know.
1: I think it's kind of a bad thing. He should have turned around.
5: Oh, yeah. But I mean.
1: He should not have left him there.
5: I think it may be a cultural thing.
2: Oh, I love when Tom says things are cultural things.
4: Yes.
2: Everything's awkward.
4: Get the kids in the other room, everybody.
5: Is paying the bills getting awkward?
0: Yes.
5: A little bit pricey out there for everything. 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
1: Hey, welcome back to the Bob and Tom Show. We are in the O'Reilly Auto Parts Studios. Christy Lee at the news desk.
2: Hello.
1: Hello. There's Pat Godwin.
3: Hey, chick.
1: Hey, man. There's Josh Arnold.
4: Hi there.
1: Hi there. There's Ace Cosby.
5: Hello.
1: Hello, indeed. And hello, Tom.
6: Hello, Chick McGee. I think we should probably do this Juggalo thing, right? Since the Juggalo Festival, whatever it's called, is over.
2: A man authorities believe was planning to distribute a large amount of marijuana during the gather of the Juggalos Festival in Max Creek, Missouri, was taken into custody prior to the event last week. The Mid-Missouri Drug Task Force revealed information about Kevin Bluntman Jones's intent to sell marijuana during the festival.
1: That seems to be an awkward nickname.
6: If your name is Blunt Man, first of all, what kind of superhero is Blunt Man going to be? Well, I guess I got here too late, but, you know, I was kind of high. Brought some chips.
1: I was kind of high.
2: When his pickup truck was stopped for traffic violations along U.S. 54, task force members reported finding approximately 128 pounds of marijuana in a camper that was being towed, along with signs reading weed for sale and flower for sale.
3: That sounds like an intent to distribute, yeah.
6: But marijuana is legal in Missouri.
1: But
3: you probably have to have a certain license to have that much.
6: Oh, yeah.
1: Doesn't seem like that much to me, 128 pounds.
2: The task force also found documents on the website juggalogathering.com that described how Blunt Man's one-stop shop has been supplying the festival for more than 20 years.
1: Mm.
2: So everybody knew about Mr. Blunt Man, apparently.
1: Huh.
2: He was being held without bond in the Camden County Jail on felony charges of drug trafficking and delivery of a controlled substance.
3: If you're Blunt Man, though, don't you also drive the speed limit? And he got pulled over for a moving violation.
2: Yeah.
1: Exactly.
6: Okay, this says,
2: Don't you suspect people that are actually following the rules, though?
3: Well, but it's harder to get pulled over, though.
2: Yeah, I know, but
6: this said on a pound of weed makes 450 joints, according to this.
1: Okay.
6: So
1: 450 times 128.
2: That's a lot. In addition to Kevin Bluntman Jones, Dennis Pratham, Robin Wyford, and Jesse A. Williams was also taken into custody on drug charges. Mr. Pratham was caught with 93 pounds of marijuana, 124 pounds of mushrooms, 135.5 grams of ketamine, and 66.5 grams of MDMA.
1: 128 pounds will get you 57,600 joints.
2: Wow.
3: Looking to bust drug dealers at the gathering of the Juggalos is like fishing in an aquarium.
1: It's hardly
3: Just let it happen.
1: Yes.
3: Go do something. I promise you the Mid-Missouri Drug Enforcement Agency is busy.
1: Yes.
3: They're not looking for things to do.
6: And the Juggalos, this is they drink Faygo. That's the big thing.
3: That's part of it.
6: Faygo.
1: Is it?
2: Okay. I think it's orange Faygo, actually.
6: I don't know. I'm asking.
2: And the other two were arrested for 40 pounds of edibles. So they had it all going on.
1: All right.
2: Yeah.
6: No, but the event took place over the weekend.
2: Mm-hmm.
3: They thought there were going to be too many people for the venue, but the guy had to say, hey, look, there's always room for Juggalos.
4: Jello.
6: thank you, Pat, for
1: Jello.
6: helping with that.
1: I think Pat and Josh were just at the old folks' home there. Jello.
6: And
4: hello.
6: It's the Insane Clown Posse is the
1: ICP
6: main attraction, right?
2: Yep.
6: I'm trying to think of see if it's. Oh, here we go. Here's the Milli Vanilli.
2: What?
6: Vanilla Ice.
1: That one guy, Millie, whichever one's alive, goes out and,
2: Really?
4: I thought they...
6: Insane Clown Posse, comedians Bobby Jaycox and Sarah Sherman.
1: Oh, she's Saturday Night Live.
3: Yeah. She does a thing called Sarah Squirm. I love that.
4: It's amazing. It's so good.
3: It's like if Pee Wee Herman...
4: She's really talented.
3: Rob Zombie and Pee Wee Herman got together.
6: So that was what happened at the gathering. So, sadly, I guess Blunt Man didn't make it there. And
2: I wonder if that cut down on the actual arrests at the event.
6: Well, obviously, if
2: they don't have their blunts,
6: I mean, all that marijuana.
3: Or blunts.
6: I guess they probably can't set up a legal shop there then.
3: Yeah, you'd think there'd be a booth or something, but
6: you think they would just get some kind of
3: the proper license,
6: get a permit.
3: Yeah.
6: I mean, you don't want to expect to enjoy all that entertainment sober.
2: Country star Kacey Musgrave in the news. She had a big week with the launch of her new personal lubricant, as well as a viral moment while kicking off her Middle of Nowhere tour. Video circulated online of Miss Musgraves sitting atop a pair of floating disco balls shaped like a scrotum. The 38-year-old teamed up with the woman's wellness brand Medicine Mama to launch a personal lubricant dubbed Drought Drops. The organic aloe and water-based lube that doubles as a vaginal moisturizer is inspired by Ms. Musgrave's single Dry Spell. I'm not familiar with the single.
4: It's great.
2: But I am assuming it's about not being able to find a date and have sex rather than her vaginal area being dry.
6: But she's embracing this.
2: Sure. I mean,
6: have you seen that? Do we have a photograph of this?
2: Oh, there you go. They look like
3: that is every bit a sack.
2: Yeah.
6: I mean, it looks like the truck nuts for the biggest truck ever made. Mm-hmm. But she's sitting in that.
3: Yeah, she's cradled between the two balls there.
2: Yep. And Drought Drops have already sold out online, though Medicine Mama say that fans can pre-order the lube for $34.99. So we'll have to wait and see.
6: And it's got kind of a glittery disco-like feel to it.
1: It does look like something that would hang from the ceiling at Studio 54.
2: Yeah.
6: But it's testicular in design, certainly. Well, is this the first major... I mean, she's a Grammy winner. Is this the first major star to have their own lube?
2: I don't know. Nothing pops up in my little brain about it.
1: I think at one point Ethel Merman had her own lube.
3: Yes.
6: Did she know?
3: There's no dryness like that.
4: No dryness.
1: I believe it was called Show Jizzness.
2: Oh,
6: right. Okay, now I'm
4: out.
6: Got
4: it all right.
2: Netflix.
6: What are some of the more unusual things you've seen merch-wise out there?
5: These are the five most bizarre pieces of music merch.
6: Whoa, sorry.
2: What?
6: Kiss certainly had very unusual merch. They had
1: caskets.
6: Yeah. Let me do some homework and see what else is out there in the world of weird merch. You gonna Pat? You said you had koozies.
4: Yeah, Josh and I both had the koozies for a while. It's $5. They go pretty quick.
2: Easy to carry.
4: Yeah, switch to beer on it. Nice design.
1: Nice.
4: Done by PJ.
6: Okay. Well, I'll find out some of the weird stuff out there while you move on, Christy.
2: Well, that means you won't be paying attention.
6: That's okay.
1: That's okay.
6: Oh, here we go. Guar-themed barbecue sauce. Anybody?
1: Guar.
6: Guar was the monsters on stage kind of thing.
3: They still are. Yeah.
6: Yeah. The one guy died. I remember that. But Katy Perry had panties.
2: Hmm. That doesn't surprise me.
4: That's a lot of people do.
2: Yeah, yeah.
6: Oh, really?
2: Oh, yeah.
4: It's big.
6: Not aware of that. Did you went to see Garth Brooks over the weekend? I doubt if Garth
2: the merch lines were long.
6: But I'm assuming he didn't have panties.
4: Well, he's got underwear in low places.
3: I've
1: got friends.
4: I got spanks in low places.
2: Boy, that was
6: fun. Well, what else you got?
2: Netflix says the movie K-pop Demon Hunters is now its most popular original title ever, with more than 600 million views since its debut in 2025.
3: I watched it. Did you guys watch it?
2: I have not watched it.
3: It was sort of clever, I guess.
1: Typical?
3: Is it a whodunit?
2: Is it animated?
3: Yes. Yes.
2: Its soundtrack has also generated more than 15 billion streams worldwide, and now a band known as Demon Hunter says it has been using its name for roughly 25 years, releasing its first album in 2002 and touring extensively ever since, has, as you can imagine, sued Netflix over the trademark. The band claims Netflix crossed the line when it expanded the movie into concerts and live events, creating what the lawsuit calls an almost complete overlap with the band Demon Hunter's Business, which, by the way, is a Christian metal band.
3: Oh.
2: They're now suing Netflix Studios, and promoter AEG.
6: Christian metal?
2: Yep.
6: That's a thing?
2: Oh, yeah.
3: That's been a thing for a while.
6: Really?
3: Yeah.
6: Tonight we have some satanic light jazz for you.
3: Well, it wouldn't be satanic, would
4: the
3: it?
4: The devil.
1: No, it'd be anti.
6: And now for... Now for
2: they're demon hunters.
6: Sax solo.
1: Jesus is just all right.
2: Yeah.
6: Wow. Well,
2: with me.
6: I wish them luck with their lawsuit.
3: Seems fairly frivolous to me. I mean, no one's mistaking you for K-pop demon hunters.
2: No.
6: But if they did,
3: vice versa,
6: it'd be pretty funny. You take your, because I think this movie is one of those things where I know my kids have watched it 10 times.
3: Yeah.
6: That's why the numbers are so huge on Netflix. Mm-hmm. It would be pretty funny to take the girls to see the K-pop Demon Hunters tour, and it's a bunch of dudes.
2: In a Christian metal band?
6: Yeah. I didn't know Christian metal was a thing.
3: Oh, really? It's been around for quite a while.
7: Striper?
3: Yeah, Striper was
2: remember
3: big.
2: Them?
1: You remember Striper?
2: Yeah.
6: What are the lyrics like? I mean, is it like...
7: Yeah, we hit with To Hell with the Devil.
2: To Hell with the Devil.
3: Oh. Right.
2: There you go.
6: Well, there you go. That makes sense.
3: I mean, even Creed is...
4: they were considered Christian.
3: Right.
4: Yeah.
3: And they're not heavy metal by any means, but... Rock.
2: Yeah.
1: And roll.
3: And Switchfoot, those guys.
1: Oh, I forgot about Switchfoot. Yeah, I like
3: Jars
1: I like,
3: of Clay.
1: I like Switchfoot.
3: Yeah.
6: Is Jars of Clay a song or a band?
3: Band.
1: It's a band.
3: Mm-hmm.
6: Okay. Yeah, I'm not aware of their work.
4: Doobie Brothers. Forward.
2: Doobie Brothers.
4: Jesus is just all right with me. Hello.
6: Well, that's one song.
4: What's their...
1: I just said that.
4: You did?
2: Yes. Yeah.
4: I was napping.
1: I know. It's okay.
3: You had a busy weekend.
1: I understand.
6: Are there any other...
1: It's a long show. I get
6: are there any other religions show. That have their own heavy metal sort of sphere?
2: I'm not going down this path. You go right ahead.
6: Just asking.
1: What about Rhythm and Buddha? How about that? No?
6: I like that. That's right.
1: I'm just grasping at straws so he doesn't get mad. Rhythm and Buddha. 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
1: Welcome back to the Bob and Tom Show in the O'Reilly Auto Parts Studios at the news desk. It's Christy Lee.
2: Hello.
1: Hello. There's Pat Godwin.
3: Hey, chick.
1: Hello. There's Josh Arnold.
4: Hi.
1: Hi there. There's Ace Cosby.
5: Hello.
1: Hello. And hello, Tom.
6: I did dig up. We had the story about Kacey Musgrave, and mm-hmm. she's going to be selling a brand of lube
2: yep.
6: as part of her merchandise for feminine dryness.
2: Correct.
6: Seems kind of unusual to have that at, you know, get in line for the t-shirt. What's going to be longer, the line for the t-shirts or for the lube?
1: Well, yeah,
2: I think you buy it online. I don't think.
3: Yeah, she doesn't.
2: I don't think she sells it right there, does she? It doesn't say that.
1: I'm wondering why this hasn't happened before. I'm surprised that she seems like it's the first.
6: Well, it may have been done by a less well-known act, perhaps.
1: Huh.
6: But among other things, Weezer sold a fake mustache set.
4: Oh, that's fun.
6: Yeah, they got a new album out, by the way. Alice Cooper sold Whiplash mascara. Metallica sold a version of Monopoly tied into all things Metallica, including an electric chair, a coffin, a cross, and a toilet as the little pieces.
2: Mm-hmm.
6: Kiss famously sold the Kiss casket with a K, the Kiss branded

0: This seems to me the most unusual was the Flaming Lips sold a trembling fetus Christmas ornament.
1: My goodness.
2: God. No.
3: Yeah, the Flaming Lips are out there on the cutting edge, that's for sure.
1: They sure are.
0: That is wildly inappropriate, yeah. I would say. Kiss also teamed up with Hello Kitty and did the Hello Kitty characters dressed and made to resemble the four members of
3: That's right.
0: The original members of Kiss.
3: Made a very Kiss-friendly deal for that.
0: right now we return the microphone to Christy Lee at the Bob and Tom News Desk.
2: Well, we continue with the lady parts, I guess. These are, have you heard of bikini farts?
1: Bikini farts?
0: Really?
2: Huh? Yeah, a woman is sounding the alarm about the impact of a Brazilian wax that can have on your flatulence. Huh? South Carolina-based content creator Sarah Boss explained that since there is no hair back there, there's no friction for the gas to pass through, therefore nothing to dampen the sound.
4: Is it slappier?
2: She warned in her now viral video that silent farts are not a thing.
3: That can't be.
2: Courtney Claghorn.
3: I'll say.
2: Actually, I think it's Claghorn, C-L-A-G, the founder of Sugared and Bronzed, a specialty grooming salon, told the New York Post that waxing those downstairs hairs can cause what is being virtually referred to as bikini farts. So the
4: I'm skeptical.
1: That's not how it works.
2: No.
3: Muffle it that much.
0: No. A guy with a hairy ass doesn't only have SPD.
4: Louder than anyone.
2: Right. Yes. Yeah, that's crazy.
0: I think there might be some leakage issues, maybe. But
2: leakage? What do you think?
1: There wouldn't
2: hair?
1: Be that either.
2: Come on.
3: Yes. Is your contention the hair soaks it up?
1: You child.
3: You are. You're a child.
1: These stories.
3: You're a child, but you're a child.
0: Bikini Farts does sound like a band name once again. opening up for the Insane Clown Posse, Bikini Farts.
2: Yeah,
0: and that's not a. It doesn't act as a silencer.
2: No, of course not.
1: It's a very silly thing.
2: You're the only one that's had a Brazilian in here. Did you notice a difference?
1: No.
2: See?
1: They didn't seem any clappier than normal.
3: Have you ever had one that was loud? You go, my gosh, that's loud.
1: Oh, sure.
3: Yeah. Right. Absolutely. Christy, what about you?
2: Oh, yeah.
3: Are you going to admit you fart?
2: Oh, gosh, yes.
3: Okay.
2: My sister had a friend in school who swore she never farted, ever. I'll call her out. Jane, I know that you had to have. I mean, we called her Fartless Jane.
1: That was her nickname. I like that.
0: Fartless Jane. That'll be great at the 25th reunion. Is Fartless Jane here?
3: And with that one remark, you've moved on to the coolest. Fartless Jane.
0: Get her husband up there to testify.
1: Yeah. I had a fart the other day that sounded like it was looking for the right note.
2: Oh.
1: Where it went.
0: Hey, did it yeah. hit?
3: Kind of like tuning?
1: Yeah.
3: Yeah, okay.
1: Like, oh, you got it.
0: Would you go see a movie called Gooch Hair Silencer?
2: What?
1: Are we calling it
2: a gooch?
3: A gooch.
2: I've never heard that before.
5: That's a taint, right? The gooch?
2: I thought so, yeah. You're getting your parts mixed up.
5: That's the isthmus thing.
3: I don't think the girls are.
0: You see, you're telling
2: that's
0: me.
2: That's a queef.
0: The gooch hair does not silence. I had no idea.
3: I think the guys have a gooch. The girls have a.
0: I didn't specify.
2: I've never heard the term gooch.
0: Gender. I was just wondering if. We'll have to get to.
2: I have to look that up.
0: These are the O'Reilly Auto Parts Studios, and this is the Bob and Tom Show.
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0: Plus, it's Fort Wayne Wizards throwback night as Parkview Field will turn back the clock to the era of Fort Wayne Wizards' amazing baseball years at Memorial Stadium. 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And it all wraps up Sunday afternoon with a 105 first pitch.
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2: Hi.
1: There's Pat Godwin.
3: Hey, Chick.
1: Hey, Pat. Hello, Josh Arnold.
4: Hey.
1: Hey, there's Ace Cosby.
5: Hello.
1: Hello, Tom Griswold.
6: Hello, Chick McGee.
1: Yes, sir. 49ers owner, the son, Jed York, the big daddy, John York, but this is Jed York, his kid, arrested over the weekend in Ohio, pleaded no contest to misdemeanor charges of disorderly conduct and possessing criminal tools. He was arrested in East Palestine, Ohio, just south of Youngstown, and was released after posting a $5,000 bond, sentenced to one day in jail for both offenses to be served concurrently. Court records, though, show that York initially charged with engaging in prostitution, but prosecutors amended that to disorderly conduct.
2: Uh-huh.
6: Is there going to be a new...
1: and the judge followed
6: a new,
1: that...
6: A new police gym.
1: Judge followed that up with, go Niners! Youngstown, Ohio is a hotbed for San Francisco 49ers fans because Eddie DeBartolo was from there. And I think it's the only city in the United States where everyone is a made guy in Youngstown, Ohio.
6: He was arrested at a trailer park.
2: Yeah, I did see this.
1: Yep.
6: $140,
2: wasn't it?
1: $1,150. He was fined $1,150.
2: He paid her $140 or something.
6: He was going to pay it.
1: He was charged with possessing criminal tools for using his phone to respond to an undercover online prostitution ad.
6: That seems to be a stretch to me.
2: Isn't that...
1: Well, that can be a felony because he's using phone lines.
6: But is it really a criminal tool?
1: Well, I think they're giving him the benefit of the doubt by calling it disorderly conduct instead of engaging in prostitution.
6: It says he arranged a sexual activity with a female for $140.
2: Yeah.
6: You know, most of these billionaires, they get their own island. Although, I guess at least the hooker was... It's nice that he's engaging with a hooker over 18. Got that going for him.
7: Isn't it weird that what he did was illegal, but if he had brought a camera and they had sex and they put it on OnlyFans, they would have been just fine?
1: Yeah.
7: I don't understand.
6: Yeah, the whole thing is weird. Don't the cops have something better to do? I mean, I feel bad for this guy.

0: Let's see. The girl got $150 willingly. He had an orgasm. Somebody's going to jail, okay? Let's load him up.
1: Did he complete the transaction? Wasn't it with a... wasn't it someone posing as a hooker?
2: Yeah, it was a scammer.
3: Yeah.
0: It was a scammer, a scamola.
1: A sting.
0: Yes. Yeah. They're stingle.
1: Well.
3: Is that entrapment?
0: I don't know. Yeah. The lines of that are
3: very blurry.
1: Yeah. I heard Deshaun Watson, though. He's he asked if when you go there at the trailer park, do they supply the towels?
0: Somebody put up on Instagram yesterday. Joey Cage Smith, Deshaun Watson situation. The fans, .. cut him. The media, .. cut him. Deshaun Watson, .. cut me. The Browns, .. yeah, this is our guy. So there you go. Deshaun Watson has been named the starting quarterback of the Browns.
3: Really?
1: Do you think now this guy is a billionaire, allegedly?
0: Jed York, yes. With a name like Jed.
1: To go back to the story. Mm-hmm. It's interesting that both Robert Kraft and this guy go for the dirty leg, cheap hookers.
0: Well, Robert Kraft, nothing was ever done to him as far as the league goes.
1: Yeah, but that's because they own the league. I'm just saying it's they're interesting their taste, and because these guys could afford high class hookers, certainly. Isn't this guy worth $8 billion or something?
0: No, we've talked about this many times. What have we learned? Specificity.
1: Yeah.
0: It has to be very precise in what they like.
1: Wow. $140.
0: Mm-hmm.
1: That'll get you, what, 4 hot dogs at a Niners game?
0: maybe not.
1: 4 hot dogs.
2: Maybe not is right.
1: 2 beers at a Niners game. Well, let's move forward here.
0: Okay.
1: We'll catch up with Jed and the arrested at a trailer park, by the way.
3: Okay, I heard you. No, trailer parks are not that bad sometimes.
1: I'm just saying it.
3: Jeez.
0: There are many. Nice.
1: But it was a sting operation.
0: Very nice trailer park.
1: I understand that. I'm just wondering if there was an actual prostitution ring operating out of that trailer park, if that's why they were there.
3: Oh, no. I'm sure she was just an entrepreneur.
0: No,
3: but I mean, has her own place.
1: But there wasn't really a hooker involved, right?
4: Right.
2: Yeah, she's a cop.
1: It was a cop.
3: Oh, I see what you're saying.
0: But he'd gotten bad information, obviously.
3: Somebody told him to call.
0: On an up-and-up prostitution. Here's go over here and get your...
3: Where do you find that? On a web? Is there a website? Hookers in your area?
2: Youngstown is on 3rd Street. I mean...
4: There used to be, like Craigslist and stuff, but I don't know.
0: According to the court, I think it was just bad luck. He responded to an advertisement.
1: Yeah, again, apparently there's no other crime to solve there. So something fun in the NFL.
3: Oh, his wife will never let him forget it.
1: He's getting divorced already.
0: Yeah, he divorced.
3: What?
0: Filed for divorce in April.
1: Yeah.
3: Okay. Woo! So it happened before this.
0: Might have been March.
3: Well, that's the problem. He's horny.
2: He's horny.
0: He's right. All
1: Pat, you want to take
2: crazy things happen when you're horny.
0: He's all pent up.
2: Mistakes are made.
3: Sure.
1: I see. I thought I'd get to a quick letter here. Pat, coming up, I do have a request, so get your guitar tuned. This comes to us from Travis. He said, I picked up my 15-year-old daughter and her friends last week. We were in my truck driving down a dark country road.
0: Uh-oh.
1: We started talking about scary songs. And this one came up. I have it here for you. This is an odd choice for a scary song. See what you think.
0: Yeah.
3: Tiptoe through the tunnel. It's scary.
2: It's pretty terrifying in a dark room.
3: Yes.
1: I guess.
4: Plus it's in the movie Insidious.
1: Is that why?
0: Oh, is it?
4: Yeah.
1: Yeah, that's Tiny Tim. Oh, that explains it then. But I guess in a dark country road.
4: Oh, it's horrifying.
3: Heck yeah.
0: And
3: what does he look like, a clown?
0: What song opens Get Out? Like Run Rabbit Run or something? I
4: think so.
0: A kiddie song too, yeah.
1: Yeah, that I didn't realize the connection to that movie, Josh. Thank you. Well, that makes it that much more interesting. That's, of course, Tiny Tim, Tiptoe Through the Tulips. Mm-hmm. The largest audience ever for the Johnny Carson show, I believe, was when Tiny Tim got married on The Tonight Show. P.S., Chick, sneakerheads have to stay together. Well, thank you, Travis.
0: Roger that.
1: We certainly appreciate that.
0: I am down.
1: Credit cards got you down, ladies and gentlemen. 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
7: From Fort Wayne and Adams News, good morning. I'm Joey Martin. Today is Tuesday. It's August 25th, and here's what's happening. Fort Wayne Mayor Sharon Tucker is defending a proposed low-barrier homeless resource center. A public forum was held last night. You can watch that full meeting in this story on our website. City Council is expected to vote on funding for the project next week. Tonight, however, City Council expected to vote on renewing a contract with Flock Safety Cameras in Fort Wayne. Also later on today, Fort Wayne Public Works is asking for your feedback on its Southeast Corridors project, an open house today from 5 to 7 at Bridge of Grace Ministries. And for the last time this season, the Tin Caps are at home at Parkview Field, and there's a lot to do at the ballpark. We have details at 96.3xke.com, where news is brought to you by Auto Credit USA. 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Not seeing any major crashes. A lot of construction, though. Still look out for that work on 930. Restrictions and closures on 930 close to Lake. And on Illinois, look out for restrictions close to Getz. 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
7: 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From the National Weather Service, some patchy fog possible this morning. Probably want a jacket or a sweatshirt as we're heading in right now in the 50s. Another sunny, nice day ahead, high close to 80. Overnight lows down to the mid-50s. We're going to see mid-80s tomorrow afternoon. Shower chances, storms possible, and scattered showers possible too early Thursday.
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2: Yep.
1: At the news desk. Yes, sir.
2: Uh-huh.
1: There's Pat Godwin.
3: Hey, Chick.
1: Hey, there's Josh Arnold.
4: Hi.
1: Hi. Hi. There's Ace Cosby.
5: Hello.
1: Hello. Hello, Tom.
6: Hello, Chick McGee. Let's get to our letters, shall
1: we? Hell yeah. Dear Bob and Tom Show. I listen to the podcast after work or over the weekend whenever I can fit it in. I listen to my screaming bands that wear buckets on their heads in the morning on my commute.
4: Mm-hmm.
1: I share the musical taste of Josh.
4: Oh,
1: there. I started my car this morning. My radio was tuned to a station that plays classic rock. I was greeted by how, how. And I thought of Pat Godwin.
2: Oh,
1: and then he missed Tom's at the end because he said it went like this.
6: How, how.
4: Oh.
6: That's when we announced the sad death of Frank Beard from ZZ Top.
1: That is from Mark.
6: And cause of death.
1: How, how.
6: Pat was curious.
3: I was.
6: I was disappointed. Thank you. Pat, get your guitar out.
3: All righty.
6: We were talking about...
1: not yet. He's not getting it yet. Nope.
6: We were talking about squid yesterday.
2: Squid on the highway.
6: I was not aware of the number of food items that are made out of squid. Mm-hmm. I had no idea.
1: And I think they make shoe polish out of them, too.
2: Oh. Shoe polish.
1: Mm-hmm.
6: But our letter said... I heard you guys talking about squid ink and eating it.
2: Yep.
6: And this is a thing, Christy, you knew about this.
2: Yeah, squid ink pasta. That one of my favorite restaurants has it, yeah.
6: So is it black?
2: Mm-hmm.
1: Squid and pasta?
2: It's part of the pasta.
5: Yeah, that's how I had it, too. Yeah. I hated it.
1: Yeah, right.
2: Not my favorite. I don't, I tried it once.
6: And Josh had mentioned this a long time ago. This mentions in this article about eating squid. Squid-flavored potato chips are available in many Asian markets. And the obvious, I guess the most commonly eaten part of the squid is calamari, which are those, little fried rings.
1: Uh-huh.
6: But they've got, you name it, they've got it. But
1: however, I've had a pen in my mouth and I got an ink in my mouth. Is it similar to that taste?
5: Kinda.
1: Yeah. I would think so.
6: I mean, you name it, squid sausage, squid noodles, it's all on here. Squid ink pasta, Christy. Pasta mm-hmm. colored and flavored with squid or cuttlefish ink.
2: Yep.
6: Hmm. Casey writes, I heard you talking about squid ink. It's common, but the downside, after you go to the bathroom, your toilet paper looks like a Rorschach test.
2: Oh, God.
6: Thanks well, I mean, doesn't it anyway? never mind.
2: We are talking about it because an overturned trailer spilled thousands of pounds of squid onto a road in Rhode Island recently. And they had to obviously clean that up. Took about 8 hours for the crews to clean all the squid up off the road.
1: Boy, I bet they have fresh squid in Rhode Island. Oh, man.
6: Pat, you have a tribute to spilling the squid?
3: I do indeed. Carrying a load of squid on a hot August night. The road was slick,

0: Thank you very much, Pat Godwin. So you object that there were octopi in the song? And by the way, didn't we find out it is in fact octopuses?
1: I don't know what we figured out.
2: I thought
3: both of them were right.
2: I thought it was octopuses. Yeah.
0: I think octopi is commonly used, but I believe octopuses is the preferred one by science.
2: I know indices is plural for index, says.
3: Octopuses.
1: Really?
3: Yep, the most recommended by Merriam-Webster.
0: Well, coming up, speaking of indices, we have a rescue that took place in indices.
2: Is that right? I see we're in indices. Dean Martin, everybody.
0: Did you wait till you see this one? Every once in a while, you get the story about someone who was lost at sea. In this case, mm-hmm. two fishermen lost at sea, and they were fortunately found, and they're okay. They were missing for 5 days, but there's something rather unusual about the vessel that they were clinging to.
2: Now, I know you can't drink salt water, but why can't you drink it?
3: Why?
2: It seems to be incredibly refreshing.
3: Because of the salt, honey.
1: You'd think it would give you all the electrolytes you need.
2: Yes.
1: And you'd be able to.
2: What's the first thing they do when you get to the hospital? Saline!
1: Yes!
2: Yes! Right?
0: Yeah. I'm sure there's a scientific answer to that, and you're asking the wrong forum.
2: Makes my brain.
1: And there are fish all in there. You know, it's protein juice.
2: Damn right.
4: Oh. Got plankton in there?
1: Makes no sense not to drink. In fact, I think you're supposed to drink it.
2: That's right.
1: When you go overboard.
2: Damn right.
0: The fish all poop in there.
2: Well, that's okay.
0: No, it's not. Would you? If I went and got a glass of water out of my goldfish bowl, would you drink that?
2: Absolutely. Down the hatch.
0: I can make that happen.
4: You had to.
0: The Sprinkles is my little goldfish. I've had. By the way,
2: Sprinkles is its name.
0: Yeah.
2: I don't think we knew that.
0: Was it? No. Wait a minute. Is it Sprinkles or Sparkle?
4: I think it's Sprinkles.
3: You said Sprinkles before.
0: Yeah. But I've had it for more than two years now.
3: What about this year? Did you get new ones?
0: No.
2: That's so. It's so easily.
0: I convinced her not to win more goldfish, so we could keep the one. 2 years for this goldfish is huge for me.
2: I don't know how we can verify that the goldfish has been there 2 years. It's so easily replaceable.
0: No,
2: it looks like the same goldfish.
0: No, this has been there for 2 years.
2: Well, you keep telling me that.
0: And I'm on my second water recirculator.
1: Wow, the fish has outlasted that.
2: How much does that cost? Like $9.50.
0: They're not very
2: $1,000.
0: Oh no, they're like $30. Mm. Huh. You know the thing that has the post that goes in the water
3: and makes it move around?
2: Blows air in there?
0: Yeah. They stopped making the filters for that model, so.
3: Of course they did, because the one you bought.
2: Don't you have some sort of streak going on buying soon-to-be-out-of-date products?
0: Oh, yeah.
3: Yep.
0: It starts and ends with the Betamax.
2: The Betamax is your famous story, yeah. You bought all kinds of coupons at the Betamax store.
0: Oh, yeah.
2: You were thinking, boy, this is going to be great. I'll just give them my coupon.
0: And a month later, they closed.
2: Yeah. More beta.
0: Let's see now.
1: My roommate doubled down on the, for a while there, it was Blu-ray and HD.
2: Yes.
1: Yeah. He got the HD player and all the discs.
2: Oh.
1: And that only lasted about a year.
0: I think the shortest lifespan may have been the digital cassette.
2: I think I have a couple of those still.
3: Digital cassette? Wow.
2: I want to say I have the early Elton John stuff on digital cassette.
1: Wow. Yeah,
0: not the
3: Did you ever have a special player for that?
0: Yeah.
2: Uh-huh.
3: Okay.
0: It came and went in the course of a few months in the early 90s.
2: Did you ever have a cassingle?
1: Yes.
0: Oh yeah, sure.
1: Many.
0: But the cassette was a brilliant format. And the cassette was very successful because the company that made it allowed anybody else to use it. Mm-hmm. They licensed it out there. So that was a huge success, whereas Beta did not work.
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1: Hey, welcome back to the Bob and Tom Show in the O'Reilly Auto Parts Studios. Christy Lee at the news desk.
2: Hello.
1: There's Pat Godwin.
3: Hey, Chick.
1: Hey, there's Josh Arnold.
3: Yes.
1: Yes, indeed. There's Ace Cosby.
4: Hello.
1: Hello, indeed. Hello, Tom. I've got a letter.
5: Let's hear it. What do you got?
1: Dear Bob and Tom Show, good morning, radio royalty. My son looked at me the other day as we were listening to you boobs on the radio.
3: Yes.
1: And he said, Dad, what is the point of radio if we're not listening to the Bob and Tom Show?
3: Yeah.
1: How about that? The radio is absolutely pointless unless you're listening to the Bob and Tom Show. Thanks for all the great laughs.
2: Bless his heart.
1: Delphus, Ohio. There you go.
5: Well, Pat, didn't you used to live there?
3: Absolutely, yeah.
1: Delphus, yeah.
3: That's where my ex-wife is from.
2: I knew I heard that name
3: before. We'll call her Kimberly,
2: because
3: that's her name.
2: Like every one of your exes. Kimberly.
3: Keep it simple.
2: Yep.
5: Got a nice letter here. Someone sent us an old comic book. It is a fake ad for the whiz-bang monkey launcher.
2: Jeez.
1: I love it. I love the name of it.
5: It looks like a Norman Rockwell painting with this kid with this giant cannon shooting a monkey out, and the monkey has one of those leather pilot helmets on.
4: Who didn't want to be the first kid on their block?
1: Yes.
4: With the whiz-bang monkey launcher.
5: It says for when the neighbors are too quiet, fun for the whole family, then in parentheses, monkeys not included. $2.99, established 1941, the Acme Novelty Company. That's great. By the way, coming up, we're reopening up the pop-up store next week. With a couple of really cool big surprises on the way.
1: All right.
5: So we'll certainly look forward to
1: a long-awaited surprise.
5: Yeah, it's great. You'll look forward to that, I hope. We'll let you know all the details when they arrive. Now, yesterday we had a story. This doesn't surprise me about the controversy of a lot of cannabis showing up at the old folks' home.
2: Mm-hmm.
5: And in one case, I want to say it was in Arizona, they were installing a very sophisticated
2: vending machine
5: for cannabis.
4: You know, it never even occurred to me that people could drink in those.
2: Drink in the senior home?
4: Yeah.
2: Oh yeah, they have happy
3: hour. That's common, yeah.
2: 5 to 6?
4: Right. I just
2: five
4: never even...
2: Oh, yeah.
5: 3 to 4.
4: I mean, I know they have like their own...
5: Yeah. You got a dinner at 5. 3 to 4.
2: Yeah, they have a nice bar. Mom's had a nice bar. They had live entertainment that would come in.
4: Oh, no kidding.
2: Yeah.
4: That's
2: it was
4: great.
2: Nice.
5: Yeah, when my mom was in her, my mother loved the place where she lived.
2: So did my mom.
4: Yeah,
5: she had her own
4: too.
5: Apartment.
2: Yeah.
4: But, yeah, pretty awesome.
1: You think there are...
4: But they had, like, magicians and stuff.
1: Well, I'm answering my own question in my brain. I'm sure there are weddings that occur.
2: Oh, sure.
1: Two people meet each other at the old folks' home, and they go ahead and get hitched. Don't you think?
4: I hope so.
5: Yeah. Well, they have the common room, of course. But they had comedians come in now, and some of our friends
1: is that right?
5: A couple of our friends are specializing in that.
3: I've done a lot of that.

0: that.
1: Really?
0: Yeah, in Florida.
2: Oh. Yeah, fun. Why not?
0: With the Dorfmans, who run Zanies now in Nashville. One of the older brother and I did it a lot.
1: Cool.
0: It was a blast.
3: Huh. But the news story was senior citizens, it says, and I don't particularly like that phrase.
2: Senior citizens?
3: It sounds like they're in, senior citizens sounds like you're in some kind of militia.
2: Yeah. I prefer the infirm.
3: Yeah. How about old folks?
4: Now, how do you feel about crotchety?
2: There are some who are crotchety.
4: Crotchety.
3: That applies that there are crotches involved.
4: What about the old man who's always in a pissy mood? I
2: kind of like that guy.
4: Yeah?
2: I can sort of warm them up a little bit.
4: You take it as a challenge.
2: Yeah.
4: Huh. Okay.
1: How does that work? Do you tell them jokes?
2: I usually say something kind of negative about somebody nearby.
1: Oh.
2: And get them to sort of, this guy knows that people are.
4: This guy knows what's what.
2: But then I start asking him questions.
1: Okay.
2: Yeah.
3: Now, the news story today was from the Wall Street Journal, and it said tensions are rising at senior centers and retirement communities because of all the pot smoking. And we got this letter from Johnny in Jacksonville. Why is it so controversial about senior smoking pot? We were young people, filthy hippies in the 60s and 70s. Yep. We invented smoking reefer.
2: Yeah, they should say exactly.
3: Thank you, Johnny. Well, speaking of the old folks home, this is always one of my favorites from Josh. Was it your grandmother who was being buried at the...
2: I had forgotten about it.
4: I did too. Back to this gym.
2: My grandparents, like your mom, loved their living facility. Loved it.
3: And my mom's funeral was at her retirement community.
2: Yeah, facility. Same here. For both my grandparents. Yeah, my grandma was... the funeral was right there on the property, and it was right next to the... rec room, and when you walked up the stairs you could make a left and go to the rec room where there was indeed a ping pong table, or you could go to the right into the visitation area, into the chapel, really. Yeah. So
4: okay, you ready?
2: I mean, that's so close to what it's the same.
4: The United States senior living and care industry, valued at approximately $76.39 billion,
1: it's a big deal,
4: and is projected to expand to $101.86 billion by 2031. It's the largest growing segment of our population.
2: For senior living,
4: makes
2: okay,
4: sense. Senior sense. Living,
2: yeah.
3: So
4: if
3: Pat,
4: you call that living,
3: Pat, maybe in 10-15 years, you'll be going from senior living places, not as a patient, mind you, or a resident, but as a entertainer.
4: Yeah. Catheter Highway.
0: Bring out my guitar.
4: How about Catheter Highway? Catheter Highway. Urine spilled on the road.
0: It's Margarita IV night.
3: What song would be good to for the word enema?
0: Well, they have those Margaritaville down in Florida where they have a good time. That they're all. Is this your sister?
1: My sister lives in one. Oh yes.
3: What?
1: My sister lives in Margaritaville, the one in Hilton Head, Margaritaville, South Carolina. It's a 55 and older community. It's not a. Oh,
4: that's okay. What I need.
2: Right.
4: To hold up. I need to go down there.
1: You okay. Would be
0: oh
1: king
0: my gosh.
1: Of the hill there.
4: I'm gonna dump.
0: You'd be Clooney down there.
1: Yeah,
4: one of those,
1: you would.
4: One of these times, by God.
3: Pickard and Bowden used to have a tribute. Now that I think about it, using the Neil Young song "Cinnamon Girl."
1: Mm-hmm.
4: I want to live with an enema girl.
2: Oh, an God. Enema girl.
0: Enema girl.
2: What does that even mean? Jeez.
3: Who knows? Maybe that guy from the 49ers just wanted to get a quality enema from a prostitute.
4: You don't know.
3: And that has to be some prostitute specialty.
4: What's the old saying?
3: I guarantee it. I don't know much about this sort of thing, but I guarantee that that's out there.
4: What's the old saying, Josh? Keep your friends closer, but your enemas closer.
2: Oh, yeah. I love that.
4: Closer.
3: These are the O'Reilly Auto Parts Studios. 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
6: From Fort Wayne and Adams News, good morning. I'm Joey Martin. Today is Tuesday. It's August 25th, and here's what's happening. Fort Wayne Mayor Sharon Tucker is defending a proposed low-barrier homeless resource center. A public forum was held last night.

0: You can watch that full meeting in this story on our website. City Council is expected to vote on funding for the project next week. Tonight, however, City Council expected to vote on renewing a contract with Flock Safety Cameras in Fort Wayne. Also later on today, Fort Wayne Public Works is asking for your feedback on its Southeast Corridors project, an open house today from 5 to 7 at Bridge of Grace Ministries. And for the last time this season, the Tin Caps are at home at Parkview Field, and there's a lot to do at the ballpark. 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One area you're certainly going to want to avoid, a crash reported at Lafayette and Jefferson, and that is really tying things up as you're heading into downtown. Try to avoid that area right now if you can. 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
0: 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From the National Weather Service, some patchy fog possible this morning. Probably want a jacket or a sweatshirt as we're heading in right now in the 50s. Another sunny, nice day ahead, high close to 80. Overnight lows down to the mid-50s. We're going to see mid-80s tomorrow afternoon. Shower chances, storms possible, and scattered showers possible too early Thursday.
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1: 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Christy Lee.
2: Ready to go.
1: Hello, Pat Godwin.
3: Hello, Chick McGee.
1: Hello, Jeff Oskey.
4: Hello.
1: Did you get Wordle today?
4: I did. Six.
1: Six. Same. Six. Yeah. There's Josh Arnold.
5: Hi there.
1: There's Ace Cosby.
6: Hello.
1: Hello. And hello, Tom.
7: For those of you that are playing those games, I'd like to protest yesterday's connections.
2: Jesus.
1: I've got an 11-day streak going, knock wood, on connections.
2: What's your bitch about connections?
7: It's a BS.
2: They didn't connect?
4: I didn't get it yesterday.
2: I see. Okay.
5: Chick, I don't play connections. 11-day streak, pretty good.
1: Yeah. Well, for me. Yeah. My record's 12.
7: I had a 250-day streak.
5: On connections?
7: Yeah.
1: Come on.
7: I'm furious. Oh, yeah. I take it very serious.
5: But it's hard for me to believe that you had a 250-day streak on connections and Chick only had a 12.
1: Yeah.
3: And he's proud of the 12.
1: I'm very proud of the 12. Connections.
5: Are you sure you didn't have a 250-day streak on Wordle?
7: Oh, no. My Wordle is I'm over a year now.
5: Oh, okay.
1: How many days is that?
5: At least 180.
1: Maybe that's explained why I can't get connections.
7: Sorry. This is way too boring and inside.
1: Dear Bob and Tom Show, this is for Josh.
5: Hi.
1: Do you remember when Ms. Piggy was catcalled by construction workers in the Muppets Take Manhattan?
5: I sure do. Man.
1: We were talking about construction workers yelling at ladies as they walk by.
5: I can picture the guy, the actor, too. I do not know his name, but he was terrific. He was an 80s movie staple. Mm. And he was just, hey. He was very subtle at first.
1: Yeah.
5: He was very. Uh-huh. Yes, yeah.
1: Hey, pig. Hey, piggy.
5: Right. Hey, piggy. And she's doing her best to ignore them.
1: This is from Brian in Ohio. To be honest, when Miss Piggy got catcalled, it disturbed me at the time and it still disturbs me to this day. Anyway, keep up the good work. I enjoy laughing. Thank you.
7: Well, thank you very much.
1: Thank you, Brian.
7: Now, we're going to move forward here. We're going to visit the sports page. We do have Mr. Oskey joining us. Jeffrey, it's always good to see you. Yesterday, we had an interesting story.
5: We're laughing because Jeff's deadpan. You can't teach that.
1: No. Because he is like, I know, when he said, let's go visit the sports page, and there's Jeff Oskey. And now we're on to something else.
7: See, this is the teaser.
1: Go ahead, Tom.
7: The teasers were going to be visiting the sports page.
1: Go ahead.
2: What do you want to talk about?
7: Marijuana.
2: Okay.
7: Because we had this story from the Wall Street Journal about some of the senior citizen homes. There are complaints because marijuana smoke is wafting through the facility.
2: Mm-hmm.
7: And we got talking about the fact that there are strains of cannabis that are grown and designed. I don't know much about it, but I gather it's a matter of cloning and whatever. So, in other words, if you've got, say, arthritis, there might be a certain kind of weed that one would smoke.
1: Mm-hmm. Right.
7: Right.
5: Glaucoma, that's a big one,
4: yeah,
5: right?
4: Yeah, mm-hmm. That's another made-up thing that they say weed works for.
7: Well, I mean, it may.
5: My aunt had Crohn's, and she would smoke it and said really helped alleviate some things. Who knows?
1: Yeah. Slang for marijuana, Tom. You ready?
7: A reefer.
1: Zaza.
5: Zaza.
1: Loud.
4: Loud.
5: Yeah. Is that still around?
4: Oh, that's very popular with the young kids.
7: Wait, let's do this in reverse. What are the ones that you use?
4: Well, like the young kids say, it's either Reggie or Loud. Reggie is just like normal weed. Loud is like really, really good.
7: Why
4: weed.
7: Reggie?
4: Regular. Reggie.
7: Oh.
1: Greg.
7: I thought it was maybe an Archie's.
4: Yeah, that's what they're doing.
2: Archie's.
4: That's what the young kids are into.
2: Know
4: the Archie's.
2: All about Archie's.
1: You know, it really is a talent that he can take any topic and fit it right into 1965.
7: At first, I was thinking Reggie Miller. Happy birthday, by the way, yesterday, Reggie.
5: I still say pot. Is that considered?
4: No, that works.
5: Okay.
1: Yeah, Zaza, Loud, Chronic, Dank.
7: Are jazz cigarettes, is that still a thing?
4: Yeah, that's very popular.
1: Jazz Cabbage.
7: Are you being sarcastic?
4: Yes, I'm being
1: sarcastic. Jazz Cabbage, Devil's Lettuce, Dope, reefer, wacky tobacky.
5: Oh, I forgot about wacky tobacky.
1: Yeah.
5: That's something like the DARE officer would say.
4: Yeah. Dope is more like hard drugs. Like, usually people don't call, like, if they're talking, if somebody's like, you got some dope, they ain't looking for weed.
2: Gotcha.
4: Like, they're looking for.
5: Really?
4: Oh, it's probably like smack.
5: Okay, gotcha, yeah.
1: Oh, geez. Yeah.
2: That's heavy.
4: Yeah.
7: Ooh. Well, I bring it up because, Pat, you have a tribute to the old folks home.
3: Oh, yeah. We were talking about your sister lives in Margaritaville.
2: Yeah, but it, yeah, she does.
7: Margaritaville. Jimmy Buffett developed a bunch of...
2: of these senior living places.
5: You know, he saw the writing on the wall.
2: Yeah, he's smart because these places are just... It's incredible.
5: Well, actually, maybe he just saw the people at his concerts. Yeah.
7: That's true. They got to go somewhere.
5: Yeah.
3: Intro for you. We don't normally do those.
1: No, Tom doesn't like it.
7: No, please, start the jokes anytime. Because I'm enjoying. I'm really enjoying.
3: Second intro. There might be a third. Getting a sponge bath.

0: Epsom salt.
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0: My family claims that it's my memory to blame, but I don't know. Jeff, what was I talking about?
2: I don't remember.
0: Fell off my scooter, chasing old cooter.

0: 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I hope that was a fart.
1: Oh.
0: It's not often a third verse. We're going to move forward. Watch this.
2: Whoa.
0: I'm taking meds often to harden and soften. Waiting all day for a big number two.
1: I can't wait.
0: My nurse is a beauty, a Cubano cutie. What's their pronouns? I haven't a clue. No idea. 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

0: the first blame. 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
1: I know it's the same joke, but that puddle here. Well, that could be my fault.
2: Done. There you go. Thank you very much, Pat Godwin. 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
7: From Fort Wayne and Adams News, good morning. I'm Joey Martin. Today is Tuesday. It's August 25th, and here's what's happening. Fort Wayne Mayor Sharon Tucker is defending a proposed low-barrier homeless resource center. A public forum was held last night. You can watch that full meeting in this story on our website. City Council is expected to vote on funding for the project next week. Tonight, however, City Council expected to vote on renewing a contract with Flock Safety Cameras in Fort Wayne. Also later on today, Fort Wayne Public Works is asking for your feedback on its Southeast Corridors project. An open house today from 5 to 7 at Bridge of Grace Ministries. And for the last time this season, the Tin Caps are at home at Parkview Field, and there's a lot to do at the ballpark. 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Still a slow go on Lafayette heading into downtown. An earlier crash really slowed things down, too, right as you hit downtown. Since we check area roadways, we're not dealing with any major crashes right now, but your typical slow spots are out there, especially due to construction. Give yourself a few extra minutes headed northbound on 469. Close to US 24, there's a lot of road work there. Also, heads up for restrictions on Illinois Road, close to Getz.
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7: 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From the National Weather Service, some patchy fog possible this morning. Probably want a jacket or a sweatshirt as we're heading in right now in the 50s. Another sunny, nice day ahead, high close to 80. Overnight lows down to the mid-50s. We're going to see mid-80s tomorrow afternoon. Shower chances, storms possible, and scattered showers possible too early Thursday.
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2: Well, hello, Chick McGee.
1: Hello. Hello, Pat Godwin.
3: Hey, Chick.
1: Hello, Jeff Oskey.
4: Yes.
1: There's Josh Arnold.
3: A little comedy, a little comedy this morning.
1: Ho, ho, ha, ha.
2: If you're in fourth grade.
1: Hee-hee, ho, well, ho, well, ha, ha. There's Ace Cosby.
3: You forget yourself, madam.
2: Josh, little Joshy needs to have a timeout.
1: Hello, Tom Griswold.
3: That turned me on.
5: Hello, there we go. Now, we were promising we'd get to the sports page. Coming up, our sports correspondent, Kostaki Economopoulos, as we get our NFL preview.
1: Okay, now it's a goal that you need. See how long
2: you can put it off.
1: You can put off sports and still promo it.
5: I don't know. I'm prepared now to hear something about the world of sports.
1: Oh, now.
5: What have you got?
1: San Francisco 49ers owner Jed York arrested over the weekend in Ohio. The heart of it all, round on the end and high in the middle.
5: Yeah, this is kind of a scam, the way they've got this.
1: What do you mean?
5: Well, he was arrested for a prostitution thing, and they've somehow very quickly reduced it to what?
3: Yes. That's always amazed me when lawyers get together and do that.
5: I'm guessing this
2: plea deal.
5: This guy is from San Francisco, but he grew up in Ohio. I'm assuming that a private jet with a team of lawyers must have arrived immediately.
3: Immediately.
5: To get this charge reduced.
2: What's the story?
3: Or he pulled a tiger and he had the president on the phone.
1: Yeah. he has means. He has, he knows what he likes. He has attorneys.
5: Okay, well, Christie's right. I'm sorry. What is the story?
1: York was arrested in East Palestine, Ohio, just south of Youngstown.
5: Did they go with Palestine or Palestine?
1: I say East Palestine. I don't know if it's East Palestine or not. I don't much care.
5: Well, I think those that live there do. Are you a Steen or are you a Stein? That's a choice many have to make.
1: He was released after posting a $5,000 bond, sentenced to one day in jail for both offenses to be served concurrently. He was also fined.
5: Not Bruce Springsteen.
1: $1,150.
2: Is it Mike Feinstein or Feinstein?
1: Mike Feinstein, I think.
5: It's a troubled world.
1: Is it Gloria Steinem or Gloria Steinem?
6: Is it Harvey Firestein or Steinem?
2: I don't know.
7: It's Harvey Firestein.
5: So this guy owns the the 49ers.
7: That's pretty good, yeah.
5: He owns the 49ers and he was
7: a 49ers fan.
3: I bet you are.
7: Just call me Harvey.
5: All right, Harvey. So he was paying $147 for a hooker or something?
1: That's what the story
3: 147?
2: I thought it was 140.
6: That's 140.
2: Yeah. I don't know, 140, but I don't know if you...
6: 47 is too high.
5: There's a tax.
1: Why wouldn't you? Yeah. Why wouldn't you just go to 150?
5: Isn't there a poontang tax?
3: In that state, I'm not sure.
5: Oh, wait a minute. I think they made that that tax-free. That and tips. Prostitutes.
1: Court records show that York was initially charged with engaging in prostitution, but prosecutors amended that to disorderly conduct.
5: Does the prosecutor have a new pool by chance? Or a new boat?
1: And he was also charged.
5: Season tickets to the 49ers with private jet service to the games.
1: And a George Kittle jersey.
3: Oh, how nice.
1: He was charged with possessing criminal tools for using his phone to respond to an undercover online prostitution advertisement.
3: And that is unfair. How else are you supposed to contact?
1: Talk about bad luck, man.
5: But, I mean, calling it criminal tools is a little bit of a
3: right.
5: Reach. That's a reach.
1: I think that's he used a phone.
3: OJ's knife was a criminal tool.
5: If you've got special wrenches to open people's doors,
3: one of those.
5: That's a criminal tool. 99% of Americans over the age of 14 have a phone of some sort they carry with them.
3: A criminal tool is one of those circular glass cutters.
1: Oh, those are good. I could never cut glass. I always did too deep or not deep enough.
3: You attempted it?
1: I tried a couple times.
3: You were a budding heistman, weren't you?
1: I was. What I would do, I'd get a bottle of wine or whatever, and try to put a candle inside, cut the top off.
3: Gotcha.
6: Yeah. How are you at safe cracking?
1: Not very good.
3: Well, his stethoscope broke. Now he just puts his ear to it. It's not nearly as good.
5: So if you were...
1: I can't hear the clicks. I can't. That's from a movie. I can't hear the clicks.
5: What, so the guy has to get a young kid to come in that has better hearing? Is that
1: I think the safecracker is Jack Guilford, and I think it was Who's Minding the Mint?
3: Jim Hutton. That so long ago.
1: Yeah. Remember Who's Minding the Mint?
2: You guys remember all these movies.
3: I love Jack Guilford.
5: He was great.
1: He couldn't hear the clicks. Deshaun Watson.
4: Watson. Yeah.
5: Now, wait a second. So we're done with this hooker guy?
1: We will be done when you say we're done, sir. Go right ahead. I'm sure you have more to add.
3: Nothing else is going to happen, right? Shouldn't he just if the state wants a little money, they can get 10 grand out of them.
1: I assure you the same justice that Robert Kraft saw, Jed York is right behind him.
5: But your theory is that...
3: You know, if you get a high class, if he got like a really high class hooker and flew her in to where he was, those hookers, I think, keep books. Didn't we learn that from like Heidi Fleiss?
1: Oh, yeah.
3: They have client lists, whereas the trailer park Youngstown, Ohio whore isn't keeping a book. She's, give me my money. I don't care if I ever see you again.
5: So what you're saying, if I'm reading this right, is God bless the trailer Youngstown whores.
3: The entrepreneurial ones.
5: Yes.
2: There's a big, long article.
3: Your mom and pop whores.
5: Yeah, there you go.
1: The cottage industry.
5: But wouldn't you say, I don't know much about whoredom on the professional level anyway.
1: Well, you don't know anything about the amateur whores either.
3: There should be less of a paper trail you're just getting...
5: I'm not going to direct this at anyone, but isn't $140 kind of light?
8: Well, it depends on what he's getting.
2: Yeah, what's he doing? I don't know. Standing up for those who had to grow up in a trailer park, apparently this trailer park, there's a nice article in the New York Post this morning that says it's a very nice, quiet community that's very pretty, that all of the trailers are skirted.
3: When we're talking about trailer parks, we are not besmirching those by any means.
2: But
3: the dichotomy between a billionaire and a trailer park, that's what we're pointing out.
5: He wasn't going to a penthouse suite on the east side of Manhattan and paying $10,000.
1: The New York Post has a history of outrageous headlines, and this is just another example of it.
2: Yeah,
1: it
2: got me to read it. Yeah.
9: And Tom, she probably won't know who he is.
3: Yeah, there's also that.
2: Oh, of course not.
3: You don't want to be recognized at all.
5: But 140 bucks.
8: Yeah,
5: still,
8: but if he's just getting a handy, that's an expensive handy,
3: right?
8: Like I'm not. More than 40 bucks?
3: I don't know that I'd go three digits.
8: No, not for a handy.
5: Pat, what do you charge?
6: What do I charge for the corner handy?
1: I'm going to tell you this. I could give myself a handy, okay?
3: Yeah, you got to be.
1: Yeah.
2: Why would you pay for that?
3: Well, sometimes you do want somebody else to.
5: Maybe it's the.
8: Sometimes you're tired of sitting on your own hand.
3: Why do you go to a restaurant? Sometimes you don't feel like cooking that night.
5: I think this is like, why do you go to a really funky truck that has burgers?
1: I'm going to conduct an experiment. I have Jed York and a picture of his wife, and listen to all the ex-husbands in the studio. Oh, man, oh, man.
2: She's pretty.
1: Bitch on wheels. There she is.
2: What?
5: She's very pretty.
3: She's pretty, but there's something about her.
6: I've seen that before in my travels.
3: There's a sharpness to it, right.
1: Yeah, there's an edginess to it.
3: Yeah, Those kind of cheekbones spell frosty.
6: Yeah.
2: Really?
1: She walks in a room and the furnace kicks on.
5: I think she's really attractive.
6: Oh.
8: Yeah, well. She's given $20 handies. That's not a $140 chick.
5: No, that's
2: his wife.
5: That's his wife.
8: That's a low-effort hand job.
3: Yeah, right. You're right.
1: Ex-wife.
3: Right.
1: And who knows what arrangement they had. Maybe she did get paid.
3: She's the kind that when she's doing, you pee out of this.
1: That's exactly right.
3: Who needs it?
1: Who needs that?
3: Those high cheekbones that can't.
5: I'm getting
2: a new purse out of this.
3: She's got a can opener chin.
1: Mm. Yeah.
5: So he doesn't end up getting charged.
1: There's not a soft angle on her.
5: He doesn't get charged with soliciting a prostitute. It's some, what was the vague disorderly conduct?
3: Yeah.
5: And, okay. And using criminal tools by using his phone. Okay.
1: Right.
5: I think he just likes the dirty leg.
3: Well, there's some that, I think
5: for sure it is.
2: Whatever.
1: Can you understand that you are the only person that uses the term dirty leg?
5: I think it's very commonly used during World War II.
3: But what's it from?
5: Round heel.
3: The true definition of dirty leg, I think any, you can get dirty leg from any, you could get it from a queen. You know, like a, you know.
2: Oh, I see what you're saying.
3: I don't know that it means a type of. I don't think it's a class thing.
1: Yeah. It's how they carry it.
3: You could there could be a billionaire woman out there who's a savvy business person who's also just the skankiest in bed.
1: Yeah. Absolutely. What is it?
3: That's the ideal situation.
5: Yeah. Boy, that's perfect.
1: A chef in the kitchen and a whore in the bedroom.
5: Yeah. We are in the O'Reilly Auto Parts Studios. 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
1: Welcome back to the Bob and Tom Show in the O'Reilly Auto Parts Studios at the news desk. It's Christy Lee.
2: Hi.
1: Hi-ho, hi-ho. There's Pat Godwin.
3: Hello, Chick.
1: Hello, Pat. How are you?
3: I'm good. How are you? You good?
1: I like that shirt.
3: I like that shirt.
1: Can I have it? You're looking great lately. Can I have it? There's Jeff Oske.
4: Hello.
1: There's Josh Arnold.
5: Hi.
1: Hi. I like your shirt, too.
5: Thanks, dude.
1: I'm against short sleeves. You know that.
5: I know that. Yeah,
1: I made a choice. Yeah. I don't know why, but
5: we're coming up on a long sleeve season.
6: Just for you today, Chick. I normally wear short sleeve. He doesn't like it. I put it on long sleeve.
1: I don't like it for me. You guys can wear whatever the hell you want. You can look like a Baptist preacher.
6: I see the look you give.
1: There's Ace Cosby.
7: Hey.
1: Hello, Tom. How are you? I know you're busy, but we're on back on the air.
8: Oh, I'm ready to go. What do you got over there?
5: You know, I have something. I was thinking about curly fries yesterday.
1: All right.
5: I haven't had them in a long, long time, but I like how they're flavored, and I like the seasoning and all that
1: stuff. Yes, yes.
5: But here's my contention with curly fries.
1: Oh, really?
5: They're not curly enough. You'll get the two or three real curly cues, and then the rest are just sort of half moon nail clipping slivers.
8: Does the curl in any way affect the taste?
5: I think it affects the mouthfeel, which then therefore affects the enjoyment.
2: Ah.
5: I would pay an extra dollar or two for it to be strictly curly fries in that container.
2: Huh.
1: I mean, and tight.
5: Yes.
1: Tight curly.
5: Right, right.
8: Yeah. We're talking the Hasidic curly fry. Oh, that's an interesting way to put it. So
5: right.
8: Like the sideburns.
3: Like bologna curls, right, Christy?
1: Huh?
2: What?
3: Aren't they called bologna curls? Where I'm from, it's called bologna curls. That the girls used to do in the summer?
2: I've never heard
5: that. Oh, like
2: that
5: a Shirley
2: before.
5: Temple kind
1: Nobody,
5: of?
1: Yes. Yeah.
3: Nobody says that
2: curls.
3: Here?
2: Ever no, heard that. I've never heard that.
5: Interesting.
2: I thought you were talking about the way fried bologna goes.
3: No, it's called bologna curls.
8: But back to your point, the mouth, you let them look like spring into your mouth.
5: They're fun, aren't they?
2: Not curly fries.
6: Man, Arby does a good curly fry.
5: They do, but again, you get the container. There are two or three of those curly deals, and then the rest are...
1: And don't you save the
5: parentheses.
1: Really curly ones for last? That's what I do. It's a treat.
5: I get doing that.
8: How many places have curly fries?
5: Your Jack in the Box, your Arby's.
1: I think Arby's had both, and they did away with their straight fries and just have curly fries now. I think.
5: That would surprise me. Wow. Yeah.
2: They brought potato cakes back. I know that.
3: Those are good.
2: Those are good.
8: Now, what I don't approve of, I'm sorry, I don't like those grid-like...
5: You don't like waffle fries?
8: Waffle fries, because, again, there's too much air exposure. Just like a radiator, they get cold instantly.
1: You've got to get them hot and well done. You can do that.
6: In-house. You got to eat those.
3: They're good.
5: Yeah. I enjoy them because I have a low tolerance for heat, and I like that they get a little colder.
1: You burn your mouth.
8: You like a cold French fry? What the hell's wrong with you?
5: I appreciate
1: being able to eat more.
8: Do you like broccoli?
3: 12 at a time.
5: I love broccoli.
8: See, that's the problem with broccoli. It gets cold too fast.
5: Well, yeah, that's the thing I warm up last when I'm making a meal.
1: Can everyone be quiet? I was right about something. Christy.
2: You were right. They did get rid of their straight fries at Arby's.
1: There you go.
2: However, they've added crinkle fries.

0: at Arby's.
1: Oh, I like a good
0: crinkle fry.
2: No, you have to go with the curly. I've had both. They do an okay crinkle fry, but nothing compared to the curly.
0: Really?
2: Yeah.
0: Hmm.
3: Yeah, Arby's. When you go to Arby's, you're kind of going, it's curly fry town.
2: Yeah.
1: You ever hear horsey sauce, the curly fry?
3: Yes. Absolutely. Yes.
2: Every time.
1: Absolutely.
3: Yes. Big fan of horseradish and french fries.
1: Boom.
4: Yeah. Me too. I got
3: to
4: say.
3: So somebody's need to step. Now, all I'm saying, somebody out there, step it up with the curly fries and make commercials saying, hey, look, only curls in our curly fries. Right. Yeah.
4: There are a lot of problems in this world. And we like to we like to tackle the big ones.
1: Well, yeah. that's right. What you'll get on the Idiots podcast. Now,
2: I will say, Josh, they have the curly Arby's fry in the grocery store in the freezer section. They have a lot more curls.
1: They do.
3: See, I'm thinking something happened. They fall apart when they're being shaken in the in the restaurant or something.
2: Yes.
3: When the scoop goes in, they're breaking up some of those curls. Yes.
1: So I think disgruntled workers are responsible because they really shake the hell out of those fries, I bet.
4: Hey, you want a curly, mister? I'll give you a curly fry.
3: Now, I have some thoughts on the Middle East.
0: Okay.
4: So we're going to change the Straits of Hormuz. The Straits of Hormuz are now the curlies of Hormuz.
3: You know what? Curly fries might help things over there.
0: Yeah. Maybe.
4: If you tried one of these, they're very good. You know.
1: Dear Bob and Tom Show.
0: Oh, no, don't
1: I didn't
0: stop.
1: Do it.
0: Please,
1: I didn't
0: keep
1: do it
0: going.
1: Quick enough. Uh-huh.
4: Well, if you're right wondering, why is there an Indian guy in the Straits of Hormuz?
3: I was wondering why there was a vampire. Have you tried one of these?
5: You tried that one.
1: They're about a time.
4: We're going to sink your boat.
1: Dear Bob and Tom Show, my name is Jerome. I am a police officer.
3: Hi, Jerome.
1: I am known as the Minpin Rancher.
0: Hmm.
1: Mini pinchers.
0: Yes.
1: Yes, the dog.
4: Well, I don't know.
1: Luxury automobile, the min pin.
4: A bowling thing. I've had no context.
0: Min pin bowling center?
1: Here's a picture of me and my smallest min pin.
0: Oh, my gosh.
1: Esther.
3: And now,
1: look at that.
3: Obviously, the joke there is wonderful.
4: Is that his leg?
3: Yes, that's his other leg.
5: Yeah, that's just perspective.
4: Right. I was going to say, but he's a
0: and it's having, a girl, Esther.
1: Having, yeah, oh. It's Esther, Tom. Unless it's a she-male.
3: Having it on a giant chain like that is so
4: very
3: great.
4: Funny.
3: So
4: hilarious. That is hilarious.
3: Yeah.
1: I thought you guys would get a kick out of this picture. I was in Cleveland, Ohio this weekend.
3: We love it.
1: At the end of September, I plan on coming out your way. And then he...
3: Well, bring Esther.
1: Yeah, bring Esther by.
3: And bring some of those, whatever those cards are that you can flash to a cop and they let you go.
1: Yes.
5: Yeah. Get out of jail
3: free. You know those are out there.
1: I like those. Oh, yeah.
5: I donate.
1: Bring a couple dozen of those. That'd really help us out. Cal Raleigh, that's right, the big dumper. Where did my dumper go?
0: Uh-oh.
3: I have a feeling Tom secretly sent a message.
1: Cal Raleigh.
3: Jason, I hate to request something last second, but can we get a picture of that guy's ass?
1: Cal Raleigh?
3: Thank you.
0: The dumper?
3: Yeah, the big dumper's ass.
1: He's busted out.
4: I thought you were still talking about our police officer.
5: I thought you meant the cop.
4: Hey, Jerome.
3: By the way, Jerome,
4: hey, Jerome. Thanks for Esther the Minpin. Yeah. We want to see your ass.
3: Yeah, come on, dude.
4: Sorry, Jerome. I apologize.
1: You know he's rocking it, though.
3: He's probably got a nice ass.
1: Yeah. Cal Raleigh hit 15, 16, his 17th home run last night against the Phillies.
3: Wow.
1: He finished 3-for-3 with a walk, a 9-2 victory for the Mariners over Philadelphia.
3: If you have an issue with your butt and you say something to your doctor, do you go butt or ass or rear end?
0: I go butt.
5: Butt.
1: I say.
3: You don't say ass?
0: No.
1: I say behind. Behind.
3: I say ass and I want a doctor who's going to say ass.
0: Really?
3: Yeah.
1: Why?
0: Hmm.
1: Why do you?
4: What is the nature of the problem?
5: Yeah, what's the question?
4: Yeah.
3: Are you like, what is this?
5: You like my ass,
4: doctor? How did your stethoscope get up my ass?
3: You
4: were in the other room.
3: You may play G.I. Joes differently than I do.
5: I said you need to check my prostate.
3: They sometimes terrorists hide in caves.
1: What's the?
3: And G.I. Joe's got to get in there.
1: The doctor says, Jerry, you have to stop having an erection. And the patient goes, my name's not Jerry. And he goes, I know mine is.
3: All right, I'm going to give you a prostate exam.
1: Yes.
3: And then he hears the doctor going,
1: Jerry.
3: Don't get a hard on. What can I say here?
1: Don't get an erection.
3: Don't get an erection, Jerry. Don't get an erection, Jerry. Because my name's not Jerry. No, mine is.
1: Mine is.
5: Yeah, we caught it twice. That. We caught that.
1: WNBA last night.
5: Did you find the picture?
1: Golden State and Atlanta win in the WNBA. We'll have world records coming up.
3: By the way, this was all a joke just to get Jason to Google MLB player's ass.
5: Now it's stuck in his history.
0: Oh, is that it? Well, he does have a...
1: There he is.
0: Some junk in the trunk.
5: Yeah, third photo win. Wow.
1: Yeah. Oh, yeah. There are girls who like a good butt.
0: Sure.
1: And I think we're in a room with one.
3: And baseball pants... really are, if you've got a good butt, man, you want to be wearing baseball pants.
0: Accentuate.
1: But nothing like football pants.
0: Oh.
1: They really.
3: But our
0: whoever
3: football pants,
0: designed white football pants, thank you.
3: Are they always telling the truth, though? They're kind of spankish, aren't they?
0: Yeah.
3: So,
0: they're
3: going to get
0: more
3: of a realistic.
0: So you're getting more of a push-up, you think?
3: Yes. I think you're cheating a little bit.
4: Mm. Let me see. Well, I will come back with our special NFL correspondent, comedian Kostaki Economopoulos, joining us here in the O'Reilly Auto Parts studios. 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
7: From Fort Wayne and Adams News. Good morning. I'm Joey Martin. Today is Tuesday. It's August 25th, and here's what's happening. Fort Wayne Mayor Sharon Tucker is defending a proposed low-barrier homeless resource center. A public forum was held last night. You can watch that full meeting in this story on our website. City Council is expected to vote on funding for the project next week. Tonight, however, City Council expected to vote on renewing a contract with Flock Safety Cameras in Fort Wayne. Also later on today, Fort Wayne Public Works is asking for your feedback on its Southeast Corridors project, an open house today from 5 to 7 at Bridge of Grace Ministries. And for the last time this season, the Tin Caps are at home at Parkview Field, and there's a lot to do at the ballpark. We have details at 963xke.com, where news is brought to you by Auto Credit USA. 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Still a slow go on Lafayette heading into downtown. An earlier crash really slowed things down, too, right as you hit downtown. Since we check area roadways, we're not dealing with any major crashes right now, but your typical slow spots are out there, especially due to construction. Give yourself a few extra minutes headed northbound on 469. Close to US 24, there's a lot of road work there. Also, heads up for restrictions on Illinois Road, close to Getz.
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7: 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From the National Weather Service, some patchy fog possible this morning. Probably want a jacket or a sweatshirt as we're heading in right now in the 50s. Another sunny, nice day ahead, high close to 80. Overnight lows down to the mid-50s. We're going to see mid-80s tomorrow afternoon. Shower chances, storms possible, and scattered showers possible too early Thursday.
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5: Welcome back to the Bob and Tom Show. We're in the O'Reilly Auto Parts studios. Christy Lee at the news desk.
6: Oh, hi.
5: Hello, Pat Godwin.
7: Hey, Chick.
5: Hey, Jeff Hoskey.
8: Hey, man.
5: Hey. There's Josh Arnold.
9: Love this organ.
5: Dun, dun, dun, dun.
10: That's what she said.
5: There's.
10: Will you behave yourself over there?
5: That's comedy. There's Ace Cosby.
11: Hello.
5: Hello, Tom Griswold. How are you?
12: Good. Now we're going to get hooked up with our NFL correspondent. It's our first visit of the season with comedian Kostaki Economopoulos.
6: Hang on. We're not ready yet.
9: Holding on a little bit.
12: Kostaki
5: slap back
12: is a resident of Los Angeles, California, a Georgia Bulldog, a diehard fan of the Atlanta Falcons, and he'll be traveling to your town to make fun of your favorite team.
5: Yep.
12: He is a courageous man. He is not afraid to mock anyone.
6: I'm surprised he wasn't here. His team was playing our team this weekend.
12: Well, we'll find out. There he is. Now we're.
13: Hey guys,
12: I've got visual confirmation, and the white bearded man Kostaki Economopoulos has joined us. Kostaki, how are you, sir?
13: I'm great. Good to talk to you guys. It's been a minute.
9: Yeah, it's great to see you. You either have a new white beard or you just finished a funnel cake.
13: Those are the choices. Yeah. Looking at it on the screen here. Yeah,
9: I think it looks great, right. Dude.
14: Looks cool. Handsome. Yeah.
13: Thanks,
12: now, are you going to go all Greek and have that huge, like, ZZ Top beard like the Greek Orthodox priests?
13: No, I'm trimming now. I got the thing with the, I'm learning. I'm new to the beard, but I got a couple different levels. I have a one and a two. I'm learning this.
8: Kostaki, you're good. Just for the record, loose the beard. You're a good-looking guy. You don't need to cover your face. Save that for us ugly guys. You are fine with that. You don't look good in it. They're all lying to you. I'm trying to help you. You're a good-looking dude without a beard. Just do clean shaven. That's you.
13: I appreciate it. I thank you for the compliment.
12: Mr. Oskay has a very, very big, bushy beard.
6: Yes.
13: Yeah, he does.
12: Very mountain man-ish. Beard.
6: Are you covering up something?
8: Yeah, my face. That's why Kostaki shouldn't. He's
5: Come
8: got
5: on.
8: A good-looking face.
5: You know you're handsome. That picture of you back in the 80s.
6: Yeah, oh, you were a hunk.
8: Stop.
6: Yeah.
9: No, Jeff, you're doing the right thing. But here's the deal.
12: Kostaki.
5: Like a member of a boy band or something. Oh.
12: How many guys in the NFL... I'm trying to think who the first guy in the NFL to have a beard was.
5: Oh, my God.
12: A full beard.
5: What an awful question.
9: I'm so sorry.
5: Thanks, Jeff.
6: I thought we were talking about football.
12: We are. We're talking about
5: the first guy who have a mustache
9: so,
5: in the NFL.
9: I know that hair is considered part of the uniform and is therefore in play. Like you
5: That's
9: can,
5: right. You
9: can you pull
5: it.
9: The guy
5: right.
9: by his beard if you can get under there?
13: Right? Yeah. Edgerrin definitely cut his hair because he was tackled by it a couple times.
9: Yeah, boy.
12: And there are a couple monster beards in the NFL now. really, really huge.
13: Yeah. Oh, sure.
12: You wouldn't have seen that back in the day.
5: What would they have done, Tom?
12: They probably would have called you bad names.
5: Really? Do you hear, Josh? They'd have called you bad names.
12: Man, hey, Santa Claus, get rid of the beard. Well, now, I don't know if you've had time to ingest the latest story overnight about the 49ers owner and the charges being reduced from prostitution.
13: Yep.
12: To something like what was it?
5: Disorderly conduct.
12: Disorderly conduct. That's some good, quick lawyering, huh?
13: Yeah, no kidding. Right. Niners owner Jed York arrested for prostitution, soliciting, not the other way, soliciting prostitution. I thought the whole point of amassing hundreds of millions of dollars was so you don't have to pay $140 for sex in a trailer.
12: Yeah.
13: That's a weird one to me, but all right, whatever you like. I got no judgment. It's just a weird choice. And then he, like, as soon as the story broke, he filed for divorce from his wife of 10 years, which is sort of like a bald guy shaving his head. Like, no, I'm leaving you. the NFL, did you see this? I'm sure you guys know, has scheduled for the first time ever the Super Bowl at the end of this arc, at the end of this season that we're starting now. Valentine's Day.
9: Oh, man.
6: What?
5: Yeah.
13: Super Bowl on Valentine's Day. The NFL's trying to destroy the remaining American marriages. Super Bowl and Valentine's Day. It's expected to shatter the single day record for passive aggression.
6: No, honey, it's fine. You can stay and watch the game. It's fine.
13: It's fine. No, I'd much rather be with you at dinner.
12: Is it the same schedule, the same number of weeks off, et cetera, et cetera? Or did they move it a week?
13: I think we're back a week, right, Chick? We're starting a week later.
5: Yeah. You guys don't
13: like that. I think they're moving eventually.
5: Start of the schedule, I said Super Bowl's on Valentine's Day.
9: I do. Yeah. I do remember. Yeah.
13: I feel like they're going to add a game, add a bye, and we're going to wind up with the dreamy Super Bowl before President's Day, day off situation.
9: Oh.
5: And just two preseason games.
13: I think that's going to be the answer. Yeah. But we're not there yet.
12: So two buys for each team then? Is that what you're saying?
5: That's the theory. Yeah.
13: That's the talk. That's the current talk.
9: Two buys don't bother me.
5: No, Josh, I believe you got that shoe fly.
9: Oh.
5: And I believe there's a shoe fly pie, I think.
9: There is shoe fly pie. I don't know what it is,
5: man. Yeah, I don't
12: either. Kostaki, to get off topic for just a second, Josh had an inquiry about when you go to your physician, how do you refer to your posterior? Should you be having a problem back there? What is the term you would use? Would you say rear end, posterior?
9: Butt, or do you go ass?
13: I think you go ass. You say posterior?
7: No, better ass.
12: I don't think, I'm not going to say a doctor.
6: What are you going to say? Seriously, you'd say posterior?
12: That may be a little lofty, but
6: I'm not going to say,
12: doctor, there's my ass hurts.
9: I'm saying ass, and I want my doctor to say ass.
5: Well, if you want him to ask you where your time machine is, you'll say posterior.
6: What about my butt hurts?
12: So, Kostaki, you'd go with ass or butt?
13: I think so. I think you could. It's a modern universe. You can speak freely with the doc.
12: I'm very formal with my doctor.
13: I guess so.
9: And Christy, you said you would say, "Doctor, my butt hurts."
6: Mm-hmm.
9: That was the original title of Doctor My Eyes
12: by Jackson Brown. Doctor My Eyes, my seen the years. It's starting to disappear. Can you help me?
9: That's a terrible
12: fix. Something in my can. I'm back. Well, we can get back to the NFL now with Kostaki. Now, are predicting any good things for your Atlanta Falcons?
13: No, they're terrible. the old thing. If you have two quarterbacks, you have none. We might have less than none. It's looking bad. Falcons coach Kevin Stefanski said he's pleased with where Michael Penix is. Does he mean the bench? Because that's fine for now. But They're playing Tua. I think that's Penix's diabolical strategy to win the starting job. Just let Tua play, and then eventually there'll be no choice. It's bad. It's really bad. Mm. I don't know what we're going to do. At least they're both cheap. So next year, am I already saying next year in August? That's not good.
12: Now, did you see the Deshaun Watson news this morning?
5: Who did you say, Tom?
12: Oh, Deshaun Watson.
11: Watson, yes!
13: Is there new news today?
5: He's named starting quarterback of the Browns.
13: Yeah, I saw the headline, he's going to start. And I was like, start what? Acting like a grown-up?
6: Good luck.
13: He had a bumpy press conference. He continues to rub people the wrong way, everybody. Deshaun's life. It's such a touching story. I love that it's been a disaster the whole time for me.
12: Christy Lee, not a Beard fan, but you are a fan of
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6: Howdy, chick.
5: There's Pat Godwin.
20: Hello, chick.
5: Hello. There's Jeff Oskey.
21: Hi, chick.
5: Hi. There's Josh Arnold.
21: Hi there.
5: Chick.
9: Chick.
5: There's Ace Cosby.
9: Hey, Chick.
5: Thank you.

0: Hello, Tom. I have a letter just for you.
1: Oh, well, thank you very much. Let's hear it.
0: Dear Bob and Tom Show, are you kidding me? Exclamation point.
2: Should be question mark.
0: When did...
3: Yeah, that's a question.
0: When did Tom grow balls big enough to call Chick the interrupter?
4: Good point. Mm.
0: I believe that's the pot calling the kettle black. That's from... no name. SC. Santa Claus.
2: Huh? Santa Claus wrote in?
0: Santa Claus wrote in.
1: Oh, cool. Thank you, Santa.
0: And dear Chick and Christy.
4: Yes?
0: Perhaps it's been noticed before, but I have a theory. You two know Tom the best. Days like today, I can't help but notice that Tom is in such a good mood. You think there was some sexy time in his compound recently? I'm just saying. Rock on.
4: That's kids from, have a sleepover over the weekend?
0: That's from Cheryl.
4: Someone else's house? You had it all to yourself?
1: What?
2: Little Monday night mung fest?
1: There's like three questions.
4: Have you done it in the pool yet?
3: Get a little oil on your dipstick.
0: get a mud for your turtle?
1: Oh, God. Gentlemen would never discuss those things.
4: Have you gone skinny dipping in your pool yet?
1: I have not gone skinny dipping. In fact, I haven't been in my pool yet this year.
4: What?
1: I've cleaned it a bunch.
0: That's absolutely perfect.
1: Cleaned it a lot.
0: Yeah, you know, on down the road, you're going to be, you know, I've been in a house for 9 years, never been in a pool.
4: Yeah, have one of those big floats where you just lay there and maybe read a book, relax.
2: Oh, get one of those big unicorn floats or a swan.
4: Yes.
3: Can of beer.
4: Yeah.
0: A can of Falstaff and just...
4: And they do have them with a canopy over, so you don't have to get some... You don't have to get sun.
0: Yes.
4: Nice float.
1: I got plenty of time to do that.
0: I'm doing this under protest.
5: Stupid world record.
2: You don't care for this one?
0: You'll see here why. A French food brand has broken the Guinness World Record for the largest charcuterie board.
2: Oh, boy.
0: Michel Augustin, et Augustin, he had everything on the board, I can tell you that.
2: Oh, yeah, over there, guys are named Michelle.
0: Yeah. He claimed the title after creating a platter that weighs 1,103.69 pounds.
4: Oof.
0: The record breaker featured 7 different types of cured meats and cheeses, 5 types of preserves and chutneys, as well as 11 varieties of fruit and vegetables.
1: I'm over the charcuterie board.
2: Whoever spun cheese and crackers into charcuterie board is genius.
6: I prefer just cheese and crackers.
2: Yeah. Well, that's your charcuterie board.
6: I know, but it's also a charcuterie board is 10.
3: I like it.
6: A charcuterie board
4: is
6: 10% edible.
1: Yeah, no. They always, no, you walk into a place and...
2: You aren't supposed to eat the board.
4: I will say you don't know how to eat it.
1: 5 or 6 things no one has touched.
4: Right.
6: Because they suck.
1: And that, what is that wafer thin, almost meat stuff that is...
4: Prosciutto?
2: Prosciutto?
1: That can go away.
4: I love
3: gabagoo?
4: Prosciutto.
3: That's gabagoo.
4: Gabagoo. Oh my God, what's wrong with you?
0: Capicola? Gabagoo? Yeah.
6: That's one of the things I would actually get or eat over there.
3: That's delicious.
1: Yeah. And what this is, it's just a giant table full of cheese and meat.
0: Well,
1: and stuff.
0: And they...
1: There we go. There's
0: and
1: the
0: they line it up. It's not one piece of board either.
6: Exactly. Many boards.
0: Yes.
6: Yeah.
4: And they didn't even do any blueberries. No,
3: the better one is the track meat.
1: The smallest charcuterie board.
0: Blueberries?
4: You put blueberries on there and nuts.
6: You can already tell which cheese sucks the most. It's that white discs.
3: One. White disc.
6: It tastes like a basement flood.
0: Yeah. That is what it tastes like.
3: We get closer to the picture.
4: Ugh.
6: Yeah.
3: Are those carrot slices?
4: I don't know. Zucchini, maybe? I don't know. Necessary.
1: So that's the biggest.
4: So you guys don't like charcuterie boards?
3: I do.
4: Oh.
6: Only some things on them.
1: No,
6: I'd rather have a summer sausage and some Ritz.
1: I've thrown away, and we'll have those, and 80% of them go in the dumpster.
6: We have one in the fridge right now. There's a charcuterie kit.
4: Yeah, there is.
6: I almost just threw it in the woods for us.
0: I see.
1: No, the world's smallest charcuterie board, Somalia. Not much on it, you see.
6: Well, most of it was taken by warlords.
0: Okay,
4: what is wrong with you?
0: You listeners out there, there was a lot going on during that. He was desperately trying to get that in.
4: I know.
0: And we kept interrupting.
4: Yes.
3: With our fun.
0: And he finally, we were having fun.
1: It was just a boring interruption.
0: Yeah, there you go.
1: Is that sports?
0: That was the pun.

0: No, by God.
1: Christy, what do you got over there?
2: Two fishermen have been rescued after spending 5 days adrift in the Pacific Ocean, floating in a large fishing cooler. Were they in it or on it?
1: They're in it.
3: Wow.
2: Whoa.
3: That is a large cooler.
2: The men disappeared off Mexico's southern coast August 14th. The Mexican Navy searched a vast area of the Pacific Ocean by sea and air, eventually finding the two men floating in a large fishing cooler about 150 miles off the coast of Chiapas, a southern state in Mexico that borders Guatemala.
1: Yeah, there they are.
2: So, oh, okay. So it's not like a cooler like Josh uses when he's
3: fishing.
2: No, it's
3: a commercial fisherman.
2: Yeah.
1: But I mean, it's...
0: It's a boat. It's a mini boat.
2: Yeah, the fishermen survived 5 days without food or water.
4: You think they made love? Wouldn't you?
3: Yes.
2: Would you?
4: Oh, yeah, me and
0: Josh. I need something in my mouth.
2: Oh, man, you got...
0: Give it to me, Harold.
5: Gotta kill time somehow.
4: Right. You get bored out there.
2: Both were airlifted to safety.
0: Now you do me.
2: Given medical attention and reunited with their families.
1: They're not saying what happened to their ship, where they're from.
4: You think they weren't fishermen at all, but...
2: Oh, do you think they're refugees?
4: Or smuggling?
1: I don't know. They're not saying the... But
4: our ship full of coca. I mean, our fishing boat sank.
1: And it is a cooler... But it's
2: not a cooler like you take to the
1: It's big
2: beach.
1: Enough for two people to stand in.
0: Yeah. It's not a Yeti or an igloo.
4: Right. Yeah. A commercial fishing.
2: When I read the story, I thought it was going to be like an igloo and they were just hanging on for
4: it. That'd be funny.
0: It's like it's a commercial fishing cooler.
4: Right.
0: Is what it's like.
1: Why do they blur out their faces? I don't.
2: Well, we don't know the whole story.
0: They're under 18, I think.
2: Or maybe they're.
4: Why do they blur out their face?
1: I wonder if this is...
2: Maybe there's something more to the story, like cartel related.
4: Right.
2: Please don't
4: show our face.
2: Please.
1: Yeah. Okay. Now, Pat, you've got your guitar. Do you have a tribute to the fisherman in the cooler?
5: This is called Fish's Revenge. Fisherman floating in the water. His boat capsized and sunk. Minnows nibbling on his backside. He's dazed and a little drunk. It's the fish's revenge. The tide has turned. Scales are balanced. Lessons are learned. It's like Jonah and the whale. Catch and release. All fish want is to feed in peace. Now the fisherman's bobbing in the water. The fish are biting on him. How would you like a hook in the mouth when you're out for a little swim? It's the fish's revenge, you landlubbers. Fish ate a worm, it was just rubber. How would you like it on your little ship? You took a bite of sandwich, got a hook in your lip. Bump, bump, fishermen floating in the water.
0: Hey!
5: Sunburned and seasick. You better hope the Coast Guard finds him, because here comes Moby Dick. Gulp, gulp, gulp.
1: Thank you very much, Patty G. Now, coming up, we're going to have a special edition of Allie Breen and Sexy Time. And we once again think that Allie is in Switzerland.
2: She said she was going to Switzerland this week, I believe.
1: Okay,
2: yes.
1: She's got this new boyfriend. She's a big international traveler. So we'll see what's going on with Allie. Right now, what's going on with your money? 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
1: Hey, welcome back to the Bob and Tom Show in the O'Reilly Auto Parts Studios. Christy Lee at the news desk.
2: Hi.
1: What do you got in there now? Tea?
2: A little tea. English breakfast decaf.
1: Oh, all right. Decaf. Okay. Hello, Pat Godwin.
3: Hey, Chick.
1: Hey, Jeff Oskey.
4: Hey, man.
1: There's Josh Arnold.
5: Hi, Chickster.
1: Hi. There's Ace Cosby.
6: Hello.
1: Hello, indeed. And hello, Tom Griswold.
7: Right here. Thank you very much.
1: Right there you are, buddy.
7: Christy, what do you got?
2: Oh, I thought we were doing history. It's that time.
7: Oh, geez, it is.
2: Oh, sorry. I can tell you.
7: I forgot about it.
1: Today in history. August 25.
2: You seemed so intent during the break. I figured that's what you were getting ready.
7: No, I apologize. I completely forgot about it. I haven't looked at this. This is a big day.
2: It is.
5: Oh, yeah?
7: Galileo Galilei.
1: Yep.
7: Galilei. demonstrated the first telescope.
1: Oh. You're looking at this end, and then you come out to the other end.
5: You're going to see her boobs from so far away.
1: It's like they were in the same room with you.
2: That was the first thing he looked at.
7: Well, he was showing it to lawmakers. So I imagine that after he left the room.
1: And now, well, I will leave you alone so you can play with yourself.
7: Instead of looking at the sky, let's look across the way at Maria. She's got us some nice knockers. Here we go. 1932, we mentioned this the other day. Amelia Earhart took off. Well, she landed on her first transcontinental flight.
1: Yeah.
7: On this date in 1932. Lost her luggage, funny enough.
1: Everything was BN before Noonan. Everything was fine.
5: He messed it up, did he?
1: Wrong way, Noonan.
7: In 1952, Puerto Rico became a U.S. Commonwealth, not a state. It's kind of like a step state.
5: Yeah, Puerto Rico went, yeah, thanks a lot.
2: Yeah. What is that? What good does that do us?
1: They're having a heck of a time with their water supply right now.
5: Do you think it's because nobody wants 51? Nobody wants that number?
2: The odd number? Yeah. I don't like odd numbers.
1: You'll know this, Tom. When they made Alaska and Hawaii, did they insist on having two at a time so we weren't stuck on 49 for any?
7: Good question. I don't know. I know that no one wants to add one now because it'll change things. They don't want to screw it up.
1: What do you mean?
7: The flag? Got it just the way they like it.
5: I mean, even 52 doesn't. That still kind of messes
4: throw
5: things
4: Guam
5: up.
4: Guam in there.
7: How are you going to fit them in the flag?
5: Right.
2: They make a new flag. That's it.
7: Now, this is a...
2: Make the star smaller.
7: I think this guy just... this guy died a couple of years ago. In 1958, Momofuku Andu marketed the first packages of ramen noodles.
5: Mm.
7: Called chicken ramen. Chicken spelled C-H-I-K-I-N.
5: It was cremated and sprinkled over...
7: noodles.
5: Boiled noodles.
1: Have you ever eaten ramen without water?
5: I have.
2: Like chunked candy, it, like yep. Chew it on it?
1: Yep. Down the hatch.
5: Yeah, that's how it's often eaten in Asia. They just sprinkle, and they even use the powder, and then they just eat it dry, and it's not bad.
1: Yeah.
7: On this date, you'll like this one, Chick. In 1970, in fact, I'll do it in quiz form. You'll get this. Elton John made his United States debut at what club in Los Angeles?
1: Troubadour.
7: The Troubadour.
1: Sure.
7: A great live album from Elton John.
1: I have the British version. Thank you, Tom.
7: Of that era. Yeah, that's a terrific record. It's just Elton, a bass player, and a drummer.
1: You know it as 11-17-70, but in England it's 17-11.
5: Oh, sure.
1: Yeah. Bunch of weirdos.
7: On this date in 1976, Boston released their self-titled debut album.
2: That was a good one.
1: More than a few.
5: As great a debut as ever.
2: Yeah.
7: And then it took forever to get the next one, and then even longer.
1: Scholes kept breaking his hand playing basketball, I thought was the legend, I guess.
7: Tom Scholes, he invented a bunch of stuff, and he played almost every instrument on that first album.
1: He's like MIT.
7: Yeah, he's a real bright guy. I think he worked for Polaroid or somebody like that.
5: And that album's awesome.
7: On this date in 1530, Ivan the Terrible was born.
1: Wow. Yeah. His diet.
5: But he was just Ivan when he was born.
2: Well, yeah, yeah, they didn't call him terrible.
1: I think it was when he got to two.
2: Oh. Yeah,
7: the terrible two. Ivan, do you think two. If his name had been Steve, it would have gone down a different way?
2: Steve the Terrible.
7: Steve the Terrible doesn't really have the gravitas that Ivan the Terrible has.
1: What about a fun name like Morty?
7: Yeah, see,
1: or Jimmy.
7: Chip.
1: Jimmy the Terrible, yeah.
7: Or Skip. I've often said if Hitler's first name had been Skip, we wouldn't have had all these problems. Sean Connery, born in this date in 1930.
3: We named the dog Indiana.
7: My favorite James Bond. This guy was born in 1949. Chaim Witz.
2: Chaim Witz?
7: You know him as Gene Simmons.
2: Huh. What a name. I would have kept that. That's funny.
7: I am Witz.
1: Well,
7: he's got a very interesting life story about.
2: Yes, he does.
7: I've read his book. It was very good. And he's out there with his solo band right now. Born in 1951, Rob Halford, who I think along with that guy from the Village People kind of perfected that that leather look.
1: Mm-hmm.
7: You know what I'm saying?
5: He's got a good book, too.
7: The biker guy.
1: Mm-hmm. You know what? No, I don't know what you're saying. What are you trying to say?
7: Well, he has that, what is that, heavy leather biker thing going.
1: Yeah. Can you wear the leather without the handlebar mustache?
4: I don't think so.
7: Sure.
2: Sure you can.
5: You can, but why would you?
1: Why would you? Yeah, you got the leather.
5: Yeah, go all the way.
7: Doesn't Rob Halford sound like a car dealer?
5: Yeah.
7: At Rob Halford. You've got another Ford coming.
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96.3 XKE, Fort Wayne's classic rock. What a beautiful tune from Tom Petty. On the way, we do have, yes, we got some Jimmy for you and a rock block in a couple here. And here we sit into the last days of August. Well, with that in mind, the boys of summer, we're talking baseball. The Tin Caps, the final Tin Caps games are this week.

0: week. 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And just
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0: 96.3 XKE, Fort Wayne's Classic Rock with Kansas. Hey, got a rock block with REM and The Doors in just a moment here for you. Also, it's 10:50 ticket time here in just a second, and I've got tickets for the final Tin Caps games of the season. All right, and we're going to give you your pick of which day to go. So stay tuned. That'll be coming up. We're going to do a baseball trivia question, an easy one, a softball, so to speak.
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19: On the St. Louis team, we have who's on first, what's on second, I don't know's on third.
20: That's what I want to find out. I want you to tell me the names of the fellas on the St. Louis team.
19: I'm telling you, who's on first, what's on second, I don't know's on third.
20: You know the fellas' names?
19: Yes.
20: Well, then who's playing first?
19: Yes.
20: I mean the fellas' name on first base.
19: Who?
20: The fella playing first base for St. Louis.
19: Who?
20: The guy on first base.
19: Who is on first?
20: Well, what are you asking me for?
9: What are you asking me for? Let's talk baseball right now. I got a pair of tickets for the Tin Caps. And, of course, their season is wrapping up. This is your chance to take advantage of the last days of summer. And also, you get to choose, all right? You get to choose Friday, Saturday, or Sunday's game for the Tin Caps. And all you got to do is be the first person to call me and identify the name of a

0: a baseball player known as the Bambino. All right. 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The Bambino. Who dat? All right.
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2: 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Good morning. How you doing?
3: Good morning. How are you doing?
2: Good.
3: Good.
2: How about
3: Babe Ruth?
2: Babe Ruth is the Bambino. You are correct. And he had another.
3: Awesome. Thank you.
2: You're welcome. Now, you got to make a little decision here. Friday, Saturday, or Sunday's game?
3: Sunday.
2: Sunday's game. All right.
3: Yes.
2: All right. Congratulations.
3: Oh, wait. That's you. I'm sorry. My husband's working Sunday. He does usually. Can we do Saturday? I'm sorry.
2: Sure. No problem.
3: Yep. Okay.
2: All right. Hey, wonderful. Congrats.
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1: I'm not asking you. 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Who is on first?
0: I'm asking you who's on first.
1: That's the man's name.
0: That's whose name?
1: Yes.
0: Well, go ahead and tell me.
1: Who?
0: The guy on first.
1: Who?
0: The first baseman.
1: Who is on first?
0: Have you got a first baseman on first?
1: Certainly.
0: Then who's playing first?
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0: 96.3 XKE, Fort Wayne's classic rock, Dire Straits, from their debut. On the way, we've got Genesis and Boston and a rock block for you in a couple. Also, we've got the countdown to Halloween. We're now 67 days away. And today is Gene Simmons of Kiss's birthday. And Gene turns 77. We'll celebrate his birthday coming up on the cafe and give away a pair of tickets to see Gene Simmons in concert.
1: We're turning 50 this year. 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

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Hey, if you didn't win Tin Caps tickets, guess what? I've got another pair to give away tomorrow morning, and there's another way that you can text and win those. I'll tell you about that coming up.

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0: 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Coming up, we got the Classic Rock Cafe today. Birthday Boys are Gene Simmons of Kiss. We got some tickets for that to give away for Gene coming through the area. Also, Rob Halford of Judas Priest, his birthday today. 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

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He turned 77 today. Tickets coming up.

0: 96.3 XKE, Fort Wayne's classic rock, Cold Gin from Kiss. Happy birthday to Gene Simmons, now 77 years old. And we've got tickets to see Gene Simmons coming your way here in just a few. And we'll do that with a Kiss mystery song coming your way. All right, so hang tight for that. Also, we got Asia. We've got Queen on the way in a rock block here in just a couple.
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0: 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And good afternoon. You're listening to the Classic Rock Cafe. It was on this date, August 25th, back in 1975. Bruce Springsteen released his third studio album, Born to Run. Now, his first two were critically acclaimed, but did not do well on the radio. And then Born to Run came along. Bam! Hit it big. Got him out of the hole. As I understand, he owed Columbia Records money up until Born to Run. Now, over the decades, the album has ranked on many best-of lists, including landing at number 18 on Rolling Stone's 500 Greatest Albums of All Time. Right now in concert, along with Billy Joel, Bruce Springsteen. Let's do it live.
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0: 96.3 XKE Fort Wayne's classic rock from the 25th anniversary Rock and Roll Hall of Fame concerts. Bruce and Billy. And both of them early in their career with little management issues that kind of put a hiccup in their careers, but lawyers took care of that. On the way, we do have tickets for Gene Simmons at the Fire Keepers Casino in Battle Creek coming up Saturday, September 19th. We'll do that with a Kiss mystery song in just a couple. 96.3 XKE welcomes AC/DC, the Power Up Tour, Friday, September 4th, 2026, at Notre Dame Stadium. 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
1: 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This is the hard bit. Is it Notre Dame Stadium or is it Notre Dame? Like they say in France. This is tough for me. I'm European. Labor Day weekend, Friday, September the 4th. Are you ready? 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
1: Exactly. Right now it's 12:56, and let's go ahead and give away a pair of tickets to see Gene Simmons at Fire Keepers Casino in Battle Creek. What a blast that'll be. Saturday, September 19th. It's all part of our 50th birthday celebration. And all throughout the rest of the week, I have got tickets for Gene Simmons to give away. And we'll do it at this time. But first, the Kiss mystery tune. Can you identify this Kiss tune?
2: 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I've got a man-sized predicament, and it's a big one. 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
0: I'm doing good, man. The sun is out. 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
1: I'm on my lunch break, and I just heard you're giving Gene Simmons tickets away.
0: That is correct. You need to identify that mystery Kiss song.
1: That is Domino.
0: Domino is correct. Congratulations. And I'll get you back to work here as soon as I possibly can, all right? Who's rocking you?
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My name is Christopher McKittrick, and I'm the author of Give Me All Your Love, The Blues, Boogie, and Beard of ZZ Top's Billy F. Gibbons. I'm wishing 96.3 SKE a very happy 50th birthday. Keep

0: 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Now, also, the Tin Caps tickets. 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Truly indication that we are tailing out our summer here. 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

0: 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Dolly Parton has passed away at the age of 80.
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0: 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From Melancholy and the Infinite Sadness, Smashing Pumpkins there. Well, we're looking at a high of 80 today, and currently we're sunny conditions and 75 degrees. 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

Hey, Fort Wayne, it's Jeff Summers, a.k.a. Jeff Hart Rumley. I did weekends here in the early 1980s, and the station is still rocking. Happy 50th anniversary to SKE and all the great people here.

0: 96.3 XKE, Fort Wayne's classic rock, Steven Tyler and Aerosmith on the way. We've got Paul Rogers and Free for you. Got some Zeppelin and a rock block here in just a couple. And if you missed it earlier, the music world is hurting today. Dolly Parton has passed away at the age of 80.
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It's Fort Wayne's classic rock, and we're giving away Tin Caps tickets for the final homestand, which is happening this week. 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

0: The one I love, REM, on 96.3 XKE, Fort Wayne's classic rock. What's up, man? It's JJ. We're giving away 10 Caps tickets for the final homestand happening this week at Parkview Field in downtown Fort Wayne. Who's this?
1: This is Rob Chalpa.
0: Oh, what's up, Rob? How are you, man?
1: I'm good, dude. I'm just outside sitting in the sun on the patio having a beer and listening to XKE.
0: Nice. That's a good afternoon. Hey, man, have you gone to any 10 Caps games this year?
1: I've only went to one, but it was awesome. That stadium's great.
0: I know. It's wonderful, man. Well, you get to go again, dude. This weekend, you want to go to the Friday night game, the Saturday night game, or the Sunday afternoon game?
1: Sunday afternoon.
0: Oh, it is the final game for the Tin Caps of the season. Sunday afternoon. First pitch at 1:05 at Parkview Field in downtown Fort Wayne. Rob, you're going to be there. All you have to do is tell me who's taking you out to the ball game.
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0: My Hero from the Foo Fighters on 96.3 XKE, Fort Wayne's Classic Rock. So a hero to millions, Dolly Parton, has passed away. There was an announcement that was put out on her official social media. And actually, I kind of liked how she did it, right? Because according to the announcement, the guy who made it, which was her nephew, said that he had known that he was going to have to do this for a while. He said it was actually several years ago that Dolly told him, hey, when I pass away, I want you to be the one who lets everyone know. And obviously he took that responsibility very seriously, but they did not do a press release, like to the press, to let the press know what was happening. They just went on her social media with a pretty long statement talking about her life and all the amazing things that she has done throughout it. But yeah, a hero to millions, Dolly Parton, has passed away at the age of 80. We have another classic rock block. It's on the way next on 96.3 XKE.
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2: 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Is it Notre Dame Stadium or is it Notre Dame? Like the same France. This is tough for me. I'm European. Labor Day weekend, Friday, September the 4th. Are you ready? 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

0: 96.3 XKE Fort Wayne's Classic Rock with Ozzy. Hey, it's JJ. Yesterday we were talking about the myth of when you drop a soda can or a beer can, if you tap on it, that's going to help dissipate the carbonation inside so it doesn't blow up in your face. And that is just not true. And Real Rocker Stewart called in. He says that he knows how to do it.
1: I forget what movie it was in, but actually what you do is you have to set it on something flat, and then you rotate the can about three times or more, depending on how bad you dropped it. See, because when you dropped it, you get the bubbles moving up and down, up and down. When you rotate it, you get them moving around in a circle inside the can, and then when you open it, you'll have long enough to get a drink out of it rather than overflowing.
0: All right, thanks, Stuart. Centrifugal force, apparently, is how to deal with a shaken up can of soda or beer. Life hacks from Real Rocker Stewart. 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

0: 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Fort Wayne's Classic Rock. It's JJ coming up next to the Classic Rock Block. Getting closer to the traffic jam so we can rock you home at 5 o'clock. And coming your way tomorrow morning at 10:50, it's going to be another chance to win your tickets to go see the Fort Wayne Tin Caps with Doc West right after the Bob and Tom Show.
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0: 96.3 XKE, it's Fort Wayne's classic rock. We're minutes away from the traffic jam, so we can rock you home here on this gorgeous Tuesday afternoon. Going to get it going with some Aerosmith, also Van Halen, Tom Petty, and David Bowie are going to be a part of your next classic rock block. 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
2: 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Is it Notre Dame Stadium or is it Notre Dame? Like the same France. This is tough for me. I'm European. Labor Day weekend, Friday, September the 4th. 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

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Yeah. 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

0: Stevie Ray Vaughan on 96.3 XKE, Fort Wayne's Classic Rock. I saw an interview recently with Stevie talking about Billy Gibbons and how much Billy Gibbons meant to him, both as a guitar player and as a human being. And he talked about how Billy would, for example, gather groups and groups of people and rent like 3 different buses and drive all these people to go see Stevie Ray Vaughan shows when he really needed help with the audience, right, to help build it up and everything, and how much he loved to give guitars to his friends. And Stevie said during this interview, he's like, actually, I have this guitar, I've had it for years, that he gave me. It's one of my favorite guitars, and I still haven't had the chance to thank him in person for that wonderful gift, right? Just talking about what a cool dude Billy F. Gibbons is. Speaking of which, ZZ Top coming up soon, and we continue the traffic jam and rocking you home with Queen right after this on 96.3 XKE.
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0: 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And another Classic Rock block comes up next. Metallica is going to cover some Bob Seger and get us going on another Classic Rock block. 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
13: I'm John Perlick with Mayor Sharon Tucker's office.
2: Environmental remediation work is taking place on the North River site. It's funded by the approximately $3 million the Fort Wayne Redevelopment Authority was awarded from the U.S. Environmental Protection Agency and the Indiana Brownfields Program. The site includes 29 acres along Clinton Street, just north of the Dr. Martin Luther King Jr. Memorial Bridge. For two decades, the site has seen little activity, but trucks have begun removing soil that has been impacted from previous commercial and industrial uses. Fort Wayne's Redevelopment Department has contracted with environmental consulting firm IWM Consulting to lead this first phase of the work, which is expected to continue for approximately 6 months. It's exciting to see this work beginning. This highly visible property in the heart of the city has been blighted for decades, and now we are taking significant steps to make it a safe, vibrant asset.
3: Sleep, fall asleep, easy.
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You know, if you have a discussion with your friends about the best concerts that you have ever been to, and if I'm in on that conversation, I am going to tell you that one of my best shows, well, two of them actually, are going to be the Division Bell Tour with Pink Floyd, 1994, when they played at Ohio State and at Soldier Field. And we were lucky enough to go to both of those shows. And the recordings from that tour ended up being what was the Pulse album. Scorpions on 96.3 XKE, Fort Wayne's Classic Rock.

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3: This is Brian Johnson from AC/DC. 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Is it Notre Dame Stadium or is it Notre Dame? 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This is tough for me. I'm European. Labor Day weekend, Friday, September the 4th. 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

Daughter from Pearl Jam on 96.3 XKE, Fort Wayne's classic rock. Been seeing a lot of videos from Eddie Vedder back in the day, the early days of Pearl Jam, where he would just climb up scaffolding. And I mean, he could have died so many different times. 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

0: It's Rod Stewart on 96.3 XKE, Four Wayne's Classic Rock. 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This is the final homestand this week at Parkview Field. 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

The Smashing Pumpkins on 96.3 XKE, Fort Wayne's Classic Rock. How you doing? Happy Tuesday, Jason with you here. In a very good mood, because I restrung my weed whacker on the first try. Woohoo! Yeah! Who's the man? This guy. Got Boston coming up before too long. Also, U2, Van Halen, birthday boy in his band before too long as well. We'll get into that in a bit. Right now, ZZ Top on 96.3 XKE.

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0: Boston from their debut on 96.3 XKE, Fort Wayne's Classic Rock. How you doing? Jason Lee with you here, taking a short break. We'll be back in three-ish minutes with Van Halen off of Women and Children First, so please stick around for that. So coming up a week from Friday, September 4th, AC/DC are going to be playing Notre Dame Stadium in South Bend. 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

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Happy Diamond Anniversary to the birth of Rob Halford. He is 75 today. Here he is with Judas Priest.

0: Backman Turner Overdrive on 96.3 XKE, Fort Wayne's classic rock. At the end of a classic rock block, we're taking a short break. We'll be right back with Guns N' Roses to kick off our next classic rock block. The Tin Caps are in town, the last homestand of the regular season. They're going to be at home today through Sunday, taking on the Dayton Dragons. You can buy tickets right now through tincaps.com, and it's going to be a very cool week. Last week of the regular season, good games, great weather. It's going to be awesome. You can also win a pair of tickets this week at 10:50 a.m. with Doc West right after Bob and Tom. 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